just about 5 minutes after the of 8 o'clock. Hey, Aries, where I say welcome inside our third and final hour right here on Zengi 1061. Yeah, man, DJ Nav, that's my name with you guys, and this is our third and final hour with you. So get those messages in, 343-1061. Hey, let me say shout out to Avalon. Avalon, together with his grandsons, Daniel and Michael. The boys just pumping Avalon together with Daniel and Michael, man. Big up to you guys. They went a little dinner. And now they're heading back home. Big up to you guys, man. Wishing you a safe one, all right? And remember, 343-1061. Big up to Rohit out there in Long Island. He is locked on. And let me see. Shouts to Zaria, Sophia, and Samantha rolling in the new ride. Oh, God. Ole, pasa, give me a ride now. Give me a little spin now. Ole, moving so. Ole, in Port of Spain. Big up to you guys now. Where's the number plate? So let me know. Where's the number plate? Let me pick up the number plate, man. You know how long we ain't pick up some number plates? You know, you ain't want to pick up your number plates. Send me your number plates. Let me pick up your car, them. But your number plate. Big up to Isa Trini. Hey, thanks. Today is my birthday. Big up to Rocket. Rocket says it's a birthday today. Good evening, Harry and Mala Jagannath. They're locked on, enjoying the music. Thank you very much, guys. And reminding you, we are going to be opening up the telephone lines. Kishan, what's happening, buddy? Big up to Kishan Sounds. And, yep. Send me your number plates. Let me pick up your number plates. Only want to pick up your friend and them. Pick up your Kiarna. Send me your number plates.

0: 17 after 8 o'clock. Send me those number plates. 343-1061. Let me say shout to PED5993 once again. And of course, shout to Dan Petit. She's locked on. Amy Mendoza. Balance Overload, big up to you. Joshi Matura, large up to you as well. And Hema sent me a message. I know. Let me see what Hema sent me. 343-1061. That's the number. Send me those WhatsApp messages. Let me say shout to Diana again. Diana, what you doing? Diana. Big up to Debbie and Rodney. They are locked on. Finish her shift, heading home. And let me see who else is locked on. Big up to Syl, she's locked on. And who else is locked on? Avalon Shanti, together with the grandkids. Yeah, Avalon Shanti and Daniel and Michael. Big up to you guys. Nigel Passad, big up to Nigel Passad. How are you, buddy? And shout out to Akash and Deborah, also Shivani, Nitya, Naren. Send me those number plates and I'll pick up to the cars and them. Big up to PEA 9878. Yeah, man, PEA 9878, they're locked on. Large up to you. Somebody in New York City. They didn't send a name. Okay, they're locked on the Sangi 1061, but you ain't send me. Fred, big up to Fred out there in NYC. Big up to, hey, shout out to PBR5178. Yeah, man. PBR5178. Driving through Point 14. Blasting Sangeet. Send me the number plate, man. shout out to your number plate. TDJ9084. Big up to TDJ9084. Roma, big up to you. Hey, we don't want no name. We want the car number. Anyways, big up to Roma, man. Shout out to PDX 6538, PDX 6538, as well as TBZ 5700. Look at that number. TBZ 5700. Big up to you. Out there in Williamsville, Isa Trini and crew. Big up to Isa Trini and crew. Locked on. That's our number plate, guys. That's our foreign number plate. IZA Trini. Yeah, man, send me your number plates. Send me your number plates. Shout out to your crew, man. Let me say shout out to Nigel Passad. He wants to say happy birthday to Ari. It's her birthday today, coming up from Nigel and the rest of the family, man. Yep, 6230106. You can give me a call as well. He's not near to her, so I'll do it once he's here. When he's near to her. Yeah, man. So big up to Syl. I have something for Syl. Let me send it for Syl. I hope that you look at it and you enjoy it. Yeah, man. So big up to Nigel and Nadira. Large up to you guys. Shout to Navlal. I see somebody's calling me. 6230106. You need to shout out your number, please. Eh? Hello.
1: Good night now. How are you going?
0: Hey, what's happening? Who's this?
1: This is the Sugar Man.
0: Hey, Sugar Man, shout out your number plate.
1: This is TED5993.
0: TED5993, bring up to you, man.
1: Yes, man.
0: Who else you want to say shout to?
1: I'm digging up my mom, right, who's at home listening to the radio, right? And also to my neighbors in El Carmen, Santa Elena. Including your in-laws.
0: Including the in-laws?
1: Your in-laws.
0: My in-laws?
1: If you're married, you're funny, you know.
0: Well, look at that. The guy now, he ain't that direct thing.
1: I'm telling you. Yeah, don't make a mistake and come and tell him you're single.
0: I hear you.
1: Yeah, they were rushed.
0: Oh my goodness.
1: Hey, watch me. Good people, good heart, and good music. What else you want?
0: For real.
1: I'm telling you. Boy, they get up, the nation, especially the foreigners, the Chinese who are missing the direct link that we have, you know, and everything that's coming up for the year in terms of Choka and everything. Yeah.
0: And who's that coming from?
1: This is Paul, the Sugar Man.
0: Paul the Sugar Man. Big up to you, buddy.
1: All right, man.
0: All right, take care. Thank you very much. You remember 623-0106. Shout out your number plate, man. Big up to Jenny and Paul. Big up to Janice. And, of course, Pablo. Shouts to Diane Baliram. She says, hello. Hello.
2: Hi.
0: Shout out your number plate.
2: PZY 2020.
0: Say it again.
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0: All right.
2: With our son of Tony and Davey, Father Fazila, King Salim, Omlal, Dondilal, Naflal, Feplal, I had to read the word first. Vira, Vishyam, Vinesh, DJ, hello. I had to Bata Sali, Dog, Fishok, Amita, Batsak, and Ants. I had to Lyle, Oki, Frankie, Tazi, Ashmi, Vina, East West, North South, Magdali Lal.
0: So wait,
2: Dr. Mario.
0: I have a question for you.
2: Yes.
0: So, hello. So, Tony and David, where the bring for you? Where the bring for you? Let me know now.
2: They give me 300 New Year's. They give me 5 jersey, chocolates, and lollipop.
0: All right, cool. Anyways, shout out your number plate. That's what we're doing in this hour. Big up to PBU 9022, cruising through Felicity. Big up to the PBU crew, man. Hello.
3: Hello, y'all.
0: Hey, large up your number plate, or no?
3: Yeah. Eh?
0: Shout out your number plate.
3: PBM 3687.
0: PBM 3687, large up your crew now.
3: My crew, I'm from Ellingwood, Sawalle. The brand is Philip Dango and Carol Allen Dimison.
0: Right.
3: In there, buddy.
0: All right, buddy.
3: Yeah, okay.
0: Nice, man. Big up to you, buddy. Daisy Gangu family, man. Large up to you. Hey, big up to Tanti Betty celebrating her 8th birthday from Hema and crew in Felicity celebrating and breaking away. Was he on my plate with Tanti Betty 8th birthday? Where is Fat Man? Tony, missing Fat Man. Tony, say you like go pest and you pick up Fat Man now as your best friend. Big up to PDU 6861. Loving the music. Big up to PEK 5967. Why you only so? TEE 335. Big up to Sing Twin Island Electrical Crewman. TEE 355. Remember, you can shout out your number plate. So, shout to Marissa coming out from Ryan. Yeah, man, big up to Marissa coming out from Ryan. Spock says he doesn't have a car, but he wants to big up PEA 3900. Yeah, man, big up to Spock. And who else? Let me see. Hey, good night. Big up to Ravi Furniture Factory crew going to Shagaramas in the beach. If you reach by Port of Spain, if you reach by the studio, you need to stop over by the studio and check DJ Nerve. All right. So if you didn't give me your number plate, man, send me a number plate. Who heading to Shagaramas? You need to stop by the studio. All right. Hey, we want to hear, all right, big up to you. They want to rhyme. All right. So 26 after 8 o'clock, we're going to continue with the music. Big up to Sexy and Sweet, Syed Hussein, and of course, Lisa Mohammed. Remember, send me your number plate. Shout out your number plates, all right? TDW 8652, big up to you. And what if you don't have a car? Big up your neighbor. Send your neighbor a car number. Pest made up a number plate too. Bring it to the Rockshun crew, and their number plate is EBCS80 out there in Florida. Somebody said the bicycle plate is 123 bike. Oh God. Well, it's not easy. Send me those number plates. While we play the music, we're going to shout out your number plates. All right here on Segi 1061. DJ Nav, that's my name with you guys till 9. Hey, big up to Ari, celebrating her birthday today, coming up from Nigel and Nadira. And the rest of the team, rest of the family, all right? Big it up, PBW5149. 27 after 8 o'clock.

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Big up to TCA 6366. TCA 6366. TEE 335. And PNC. What number? PNC 5967. Big up to you.

0: Dejana, I just went to Salim's roti shop and I met some nice Trini people. Can you bake them up for me? Two guys, they want a case of beer. Just tell them they Trinidadian, they just give big beer. Tell them thanks. Big up.
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17 minutes on the upswing to the top of 9 o'clock right here on Seki 1061. Welcome to Rosemary. Hey, this is your final calling segment. I know you can give me a call at 623-0106. And big up to your number plates. You need to send your shout to your number plate. Once again, big up to the White Kingswood. Long time at Kingswood, I was like a plane, I know. Big up to PT4460. Mm-hmm. If you ever ride in a long time vehicle, large up yourself, you know. Big up to PT4460. Time for you to wine.

Saj. Saj, where's your number plate, boy? 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Big up to you. Big up to the Pier Road crew, Firewater crew. Hello to PT4460. What? Somebody know PT4460, boy.

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2: And of course, here's where I gotta get ready to make my way out of studios. 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Sunshine State, big up to RWGK17 of the Sunshine State. Big up to Sandra Mungle, she's not well, hoping that you have a speedy recovery. Also to PDZ 1122 and PCJ 1432. Big up to you guys, it was fun being with you guys. I'm gonna be with you guys in the morning together with DJ Inchan at 9 a.m. Catch us then, right here on Sangeet 106.1. Until next time, this is DJ Nav saying, have a good one. Big up to Navlal, big up to DJ Araxan, big up to you guys. All right, have a good one, guys. I am out. Remember, you are a light, so continue shining.

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The Pet Rat Man, Anish Samaru. 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

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More than just music, this is us.

We all want to meet with our Lord. We are guaranteed Prabhu mil jayenge. We will meet with him. But to do so successfully, prem ki agan ho, we must establish a fire of love in our heart for him. Bhakti saghan ho, we must intensify our devotion for him. Man mein lagan ho, we must fix our minds on him. If so, Prabhu mil jayenge.

That's right. That's the way we start things off. Blast off on this beautiful Saturday morning. Music there of Sonu Nigam, taken from the movie Agnipath. 20 minutes after that, 6 o'clock mark. Happy Saturday. Saturday morning vibes right here on your Sangeet 106.1 FM. My name, of course, is Rishi Ram. A pleasure indeed to be in your company with you until that 9 o'clock mark. Keep those messages coming in via the WhatsApp 343-1061.

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3: 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The Pet Rat Man, Adish Samaru. The Ronnie, Rasika Dindiel. 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
2: That's right. On. 10 minutes to go before the 7 o'clock mark. We've got some more to drop just the way you love it, uninterrupted. Music here taken from the movie Sayara. Good morning again, going out to those of you sending in the messages via the WhatsApp 3431061. Send out happy birthday greetings going out to those of you celebrating today, all right? Good morning to you on the nation's roads as well.

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22 minutes after that 7 o'clock mark. That's the voice there of Ashay and his latest release, Rupatera. This is some Saturday morning vibes right here on your Sangeet 106.1 FM. My boy Rishi Ram in your company. Blasting all the way, only giving you the hits. On a good looking Saturday morning, nice and smooth. Getting set now to toss some Rick Ram your way. Brand new music.

Let me say a very special good morning going out to my friend Indira. Always here, you know. Never missing a beat every Saturday morning. Loving the music. Here comes Shivan Ramuta alongside Anuradha. More new music for you.

0: A puffin stuffed cake is worth a thousand words. It says, Dad, you deserve the best. 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Make Father's Day extra special this year with Dad's favorite cake or dessert. 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

about a minute and a half to go before that 8 o'clock mark. 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
1: That's right, it's time now for your top 10 international Bollywood countdown. 3 minutes after 8 o'clock, we are set to count down the top 10 most trending Bollywood hits for this week. That's right. Let me say good morning going out to our sponsors, making it possible as always. Every Saturday at this time, they join us for 1 hour. Let me say good morning going out to our friends at Mirage Westside, Corner King and Lopez Street, Cinerima, and the Jumbo Foods of the Eastern Main Road in Barataria. Yeah, they're with us. Good morning to Mr. and Mrs. Mirage. And I do look forward to his Saturday morning calls, as he usually keeps me abreast and keeps me in the know with regards to what's going on.

Yeah, man. So good morning going out to you, Mr. and Mrs. Mirage, and all the staffers and management team at the Mirage Westside and the Jumbo Foods with us this morning. Well, let's get straight into it. It's number 10, brand new music being featured at this point. Usually, that's the norm. And this one is actually...

whatever not, you know, Sonny Nigam would have taken a little break with regards to, you know, music being featured on a charts, well, our top 10 Bollywood charts, and making a really nice comeback. Of course, the last time we would have heard from him would have been the Ami Jo Tomar. That would have been a couple months ago. Now he's back again with that brand new one from the movie Kiss Kiss Ko Pyar Karu Tu. Well, let's continue on with the countdown and move up to number 9. Number 9, this one was a number 7 last week, dropping 2 notches down, taken from the movie Day De Pyar Day 2. It features the voice of Armand Malik, and it would have peaked at number 4, now down to number 9. All right, here's the song on the charts. Brought to you courtesy Mirage Westside and the Jabba Foods, Akadi Salam.

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1: I come to meet you first to go grocery shopping and to get the kids stuff for school. 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Come, let me go right now.
0: Oh, God. Look at this place. I never see a grocery like this in this country.
1: 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Like these people own the whole street.
0: 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Like everything reduced. And you ain't see how helpful and friendly their staff is.
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3: 14 and a half after that 8 o'clock mark, and we're moving swiftly up the countdown. Yeah, usually counting from 10 straight to that number one spot. And already we're at that number 8 position. Well, a few minutes behind, but we need to catch up. Last week, this one would have been at number 9. Moving up one spot, up, taken from the movie Tu Meri. Ma, Tu Meri, Metera, Metera, Tu Meri. And here's the voice of Jubeen. Let's blast off at number 8 right now with the song Muchira Rahihe, taken from the movie and indeed brought to you courtesy of friends at Mirage Westside and the Jumbo Foods. Good morning again, in case you're now locking in. Your boy Rishi Ram and your company right here on Sangeet 106.1 FM. 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

मुजरा आ रही है, taken from the movie तू मेरी मैं तेरा तू मेरी, and the voice there of Jubin coming in at number 8 on the countdown today. All brought to you courtesy of friends at Mirage Westside and the Jumbo Foods. Let's continue on with the countdown, and already moving swiftly up to number 7 right now. Last week, this one would have been at number 5, dropping 2 notches down. And still, I tell you, in case you haven't yet gotten the opportunity, do check it out on the Netflix platform right now. It's streaming. And yeah, man, it's taken from the movie Hack, featuring the voice of Aman Khan. This one would have peaked at number 2. Really thought it would have made it, you know, but now falling down and moving down fast. Down to number 7 this week from number 5 last week. Before that, it would have been at number 2. And that's how it goes usually. Taken from the movie Hack, a really good one indeed. Here's the song Kabul, all brought to you courtesy Mirage Westside and the Jumbo Foods.

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We continue on with the countdown, and we are up to that number six song. Number six last week, it was at number eight. And it's a movie that you don't want to miss, whether it's part one or it's part two, The Revenge. Yes, boy, Ranveer is the boss these days. It's featuring the voice here of Simran Chowdhury with 123 million views on the YouTube. Taken from the movie Dharundhar. Let's feature now your number six song on the charts, Lut Le.

That's right. Shaving 40 seconds off my time. Not bad at all, not bad at all. Given that I would have started at 3 minutes later. But nonetheless, it's almost a time to get to your halfway point. Let me remind you, move that one there. Luther Lega, yeah, taken from the movie The Runner. And the voice of Simran Chaudhary. Sounding really good indeed at number six. Set now to get to that number five spot. On the charts, yes. Taken from the movie Kiss Kiss Ko Pyar Karu 2. And this one is actually the second one from that movie featured on the charts this week. And it features the voice of Jubin. Of course, coming in at number 10. Earlier, we would have featured something from Sonu Nigam from the same movie. Now, really something when you're talking about playback singers of that kind of a caliber in a movie, then it's worth the watch, right? Jubin currently at 12.5 million followers on Instagram and 9.8 million followers on Facebook. Yeah, man, doing quite well indeed. And at exactly halfway through the countdown, we get set to feature your number five songs. This one would have been at number six last week, inching up. Here's a song all brought to you courtesy Mirage Westside and the Jumbo Foods. Ranjane Nuhir from Kiss Kiss Ko

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0: Oh, God. Look at this place. I never see a grocery like this in this country.
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3: Well, we've got four more songs to toss right now. Four of the biggest piece for this week, at least. And we slide straight into it. Number four this week, number four last week as well. Taken from the movie Tu Meri Metera, Metera Tu Meri. Let's get into it. Your number four song on the charts, all brought to you courtesy Mirage Westside and the Jumbo Foods. Hum, don't know.

0: you doing home so early?
1: I come to meet you for us to go grocery shopping and to get the kids stuff for school. Boy, I hear my co-workers talking about a grocery in Arima and one in Barataria who have the best prices. Come, let me go right now.
0: Oh, God. Look at this place. I never see a grocery like this in this country.
1: Darling, look at parking. Like these people own the whole street.
0: 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Like everything reduced. And you ain't see how helpful and friendly their staff is.
1: 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And also to carry them somewhere good for the vacation.
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3: Let me say good morning, going out to those of you sending in the messages via the WhatsApp. Nice to have you as usual. 8:42, and we're inside one full hour brought to you courtesy Mirage Westside and the Jumbo Foods, where we count down the top 10 most trending Bollywood hits for this week. Let's get to number three right now. Number three, last week at number two. This one would have been at number one for 3 weeks in a row now, making its way down gradually. But still, you know, really a nice one indeed. Taken from the movie Day De Pia Day 2, and it features the voices of Aditya Rikari and Payal Dev. Here's your number three song on the charts this week, Ratbhar.

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1: 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Come, let me go right now.
0: Oh, God, look at this place. I never see a grocery like this in this country.
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3: Shopping is definitely always a pleasure at the Mirage West Side and the Jumbo Foods. Just like listening to Sangeet 106.1 FM on a Saturday morning when the music is always this good. And indeed, right now, two more songs to go. Up to number two right now. Last week, this one was at number three. And it's taken from the movie Musty Four. We set to feature the voices of Stebbin Ben and Sage Bart with this one. It's at its highest point right now and hopeful to get to number one. I'm not too sure. We'll see what's going to happen next. But right now, we feature the number two song on the charts. Taken from the movie Musty Four. Here's the song, Dagga.

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0: Oh, God. Look at this place. I never see a grocery like this in this country.
1: 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Like these people own the whole street.
0: 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Like everything reduced. And you ain't see how helpful and friendly their staff is.
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3: That's right. Well, it's just about 7.5 minutes to go before the 9 o'clock mark, before we toss your number one song. But let me give you a quick recap as to what we would have done this morning. Coming in at number 10, we had something brand new taken from the movie Kiss Kiss Ko Pyar Karu 2 and the voice of Sonu Nigam with the song Har Safar Mein. In at number 9, last week at number 7, Akhri Salam from the movie Dede Pyar Dede 2 and the voice of Arman Malik. In at number 8, last week at number 9, Mujra Rahi Hai from Tu Meri, Me Tera Tu Meri, and the voice there of Jubeen. In at number 7, last week at number 5, Kabul from the movie Hak, and the voice of Arman Khan. In at number 6, last week at number 8, Lut Le Gaya from Dharunder, and the voice of Simran Chaudhary. In at number 5, last week at number 6, Ranjane Nuhir from Kis Kis Ko Pyar Karu Tu, and the voice of Jubeen. In at number 4, last week at number 4 as well, Hamdono from Tu Meri, Me Tera, Me Tera, Tu Meri. In at number 3, last week at number 2, Ratbar from Dede Pyar Dede 2 and the voice of Aditya Rikari and Payal Dev. And you just heard your number 2 song, which was at number 3 last week, Daga from the movie Musty 4 and the voice of Stebbin Ben and Sage Bars. This is where we say thank you to our friends at Mirage Westside and the Jumbo Foods for being with us for yet another Saturday, ensuring that we present to you this countdown. And as always, we wish them all the best today and indeed in the future. And we join with them again next week, Saturday, same time, for another installment of your Top 10 International Bollywood Countdown. Thank you so much, guys, for being with me in the last three. Time now to feature your number one song from the movie Dharunder for yet another week. Second week at number one, Arjit Singh and Arman Khan. Here's the song, Gehra Hua. Have yourselves a great one. Be safe and keep it locked to Sangeet 106.1 FM. DJ Nav and Inshan is coming up on the other side at 9 o'clock.

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0: Morning Show is about 9 minutes after, well, it's almost 10, so let's go with 10 minutes. Yep, 10 minutes after the offer, 9 o'clock right here on Seki 106.1 FM. Let me say a special good morning to each and every one of you. Locked on, I am DJ Nav together with my brethren, DJ Inchan. What's up, buddy?
1: Good morning, I'm good.
0: You're good, you're good?
1: Yeah.
0: How was your... Or your taxi, your commute to studio?
1: It was good.
0: No traffic, no
1: issues. No traffic.
0: All right, so are we ready to blaze in?
1: Yes.
0: Full blow.
1: Mm-hmm.
0: All right, anything special? Anybody celebrating their birthdays? Any families, special events?
1: Not at the moment. I'm celebrating my birthday next week.
0: Next week? All right, what day is that?
1: The 22nd.
0: The 22nd, June. That would be
1: next week
0: Monday.
1: Yeah. That money coming for the money.
0: Yeah, so how old do you think you're going to be?
1: Oh, should I say that on air?
0: how about we guess how old?

0: Daddy Jane chance.
1: Yeah, yeah.
0: And the winner is going to get a prize. Alright, I'm going to determine the prize at
1: no problem
0: the end of this hour. So how old is DJ Inchan going to be? That's going to be your challenge this morning, guys. And if you're just joining us, let's say welcome to Sankey 1061. I am DJ Nav once again together with DJ Inchan, and we just had the starting of your Saturday, the man, Mr. Rishi Ram, ramming it out and pumping it out and vibesing it out just for you. And we'd like to wish him a safe journey back to his respective home and to wherever he is about to go to today. All right, so yep, remember you can send me those WhatsApp messages at 343-1061. We got some capsule reports to do with you, to link you guys up with a little bit later on today. And of course what we have, some music releases as well. All right, so without further ado, we are going to jump inside to it right now with DJ Inchan. Let's go.

0: of course, we're going to jump inside some of your WhatsApp messages. Remember, 343-1061. That's the numbers, 343-1061.
1: Woi, woi, boom! DJ Nav on your ones and twos. Riles John, Philadelphia.
0: Hey, DJ, John, only ones and twos, eh? Anyways, big up to you, Riles John. Rocket is locked on. She says, good morning, guys. Happy Saturday, Dav and Inchan. Sherry, although in Trin City, she's locked on. Hey, good morning, everyone. Tara in Petersfield is locked on. DJ Inchan going to be as young as he feels. If he wants to remain in his 20s like me, all well and fine. All right. And of course, shouts to have a happy day. All right. Big up to you. 4544, large up to you as well. And 17 after 9. Remember, we want to find out how old you think DJ and Chan is going to be next Monday, next two Mondays. Let me know. 343-1061. I know Pascal might know. good morning, DJ Nav, here in your company with DJ Inchan. And of course, let me know what you see. All right, cool. Hey, what you eat this morning, boy? Did you make your doubles run this morning?
2: No.
0: No doubles run?
2: I had some boiled eggs. No?
0: Boiled eggs?
2: Yeah, yeah.
0: All right, so let me go open up the windows. anyways, yeah, did you make your doubles run? You know, Saturday doubles is a staple. Did you make your doubles run? Did you have doubles? Did you have pies? Let me know. What was your doubles run like this morning? Gotta take a quick break. Come right back. Keep it locked.
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0: after the off 9 o'clock, and in just a couple of minutes we are going to jump to a capsule report with Shazzy, and we're going to come back to her. But first, let me tell you about Couture. It's a chutney festival. It's going to be happening on the 27th of June at the National Cricket Centre in Cooper from 9 p.m. and you can get your tickets at just $200 and are available at islandetickets.com and at advertised outlets. Alright, you don't want to miss that one. Couture. And you know what couture means, right? No?
1: You know? I heard the name before, but I'm not sure exactly what it means.
0: You don't know what couture means?
1: I think I heard what it means already, but I can't remember.
0: Yeah, where about the word couture sing?
1: Couture sing, of course.
0: 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Remember, it's June 27th at the National Cricket Center in Kufa. Also, Mitsubishi Nation, this one is for you, the Mitsubishi Meetup. It's going down on Saturday, 13 June. 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All right. So we're going to jump back in with a little music and then come back with our first capsule report in a short. Keep it locked.

0: Hey, that's right, guys. 30 minutes after 9 o'clock, and we are on the inside. Thank you, 1061. We are going to get ready to cross over to Shazzy, who is on location at Rosari's Bridal Couture, all there in Brentwood, Shaguanas, where fashion meets tradition. And she's going to give us an update of what they have today. Remember, you can check them out for your bridal wear, your traditional wear, all types of fashion, as well as signature watches, fragrances, plus ladies' tops, dresses, handbags, and much more. So, Shazzy, we are going to cross over to you for our first report. Good morning.
1: Namaste, Sitaram. Assalamualaikum. And good morning, my lovelies. This is Shazzy on your radio coming to you wherever you are right now. 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I am coming to you from the one and only Rosari's Bridal Couture out in Brentwood in Shaguanas. Now, let me tell you, I am here today to bring you guys the updates of all you need to get you down here at Rosari's Bridal Couture, because they've got everything that you are looking for, maybe things that you aren't even looking for, they've got it here for you in one place only. 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Now, first and foremost, the ambience, the aesthetic of your shopping experience hits 100 as soon as you walk through these doors, because it's just absolutely beautiful. It's a beautiful sight as soon as you come through these two beautiful doors. And don't forget, they're located just off the highway in Brentwood, Shaguanas. Now, as you walk through the doors, you are greeting with some smiling faces who are ready to help you get your shopping done, get you exactly what you're looking for when you step inside these doors. Now, let me tell you, everything that they've got for you here, they've got it at amazing prices. Let's talk about the quality as well, because it is absolutely to die for. You really would want to come in here and get your shopping done, maybe sightsee a little bit just in case, you know, for the future that you're looking for something, that they've got it here for you. Definitely come and check them out. So let's dive into what exactly does Rosari Bridal Couture have for me. What does Rosari have for me, Shazzy? Well, let me tell you, they've got traditional saris. Absolutely gorgeous, absolutely beautiful, if that's what you're looking for. And if you're on the modern side of things, they've definitely got you covered with the modern saris as well. Now, we're talking Indo-Western mix right now, and I'm telling you what you can get on the Indo side of things. I'm going to be bringing you some details as to what else you can get, but right now we're talking Indo-Western couture clothing, and definitely they've got you covered. They've got the modern saris, traditional saris, kurtas, sherwani. I'm looking at some of these sherwanis, and I tell you, it's so beautifully done with the West and the Indo-Western mix. And we have the Mandarin collars that just looks so beautiful, you know, put together with these pieces. They've got the intricate Zardozi embroidery on some of these beautiful sherwanis, and I can tell you, it is absolutely a sight to see. And if you think it looks good on these racks, well, I bet you it's gonna look perfect on you. Men's couture, they've got women's couture. Yeah, they've got everyone covered in the family. They've got the anarkalis here. I'm looking at some beautiful anarkalis, and I'm absolutely loving the design on some of these. Listen, I came here to work, and I think I'm just gonna walk away, you know, with a shopping bag or two. You just never know. So they've got the anarkalis, they've got kaftans. If you think you're looking for, you know, just the Indo side of things, they've got everything covered. They've got beautiful kaftans in store here that you definitely want to come and see in person, because I'm thinking, you know, I've never seen this quality and these designs of beautiful kaftans right here at Rosari Bridal Couture. Now, the working is absolutely beautiful. The embezzlement, it's just so gorgeous that you need to see it for yourself. They've got the shalwars, they've got the gararas, everything that you can think about. Now, if it's a wedding, if it's a birthday, if it's whatever the event, and you are looking for Indo-Western couture and mix when it comes to the clothing, they've got you covered here. Let's talk about the saff. Oh my gosh, guys, it's absolutely gorgeous when you come in and you see the saff pieces. Now, for my men, for the guys on the outside, people think that you don't have taste. Craziness. The guys like nice things too, right? So as I mentioned, they would have had the wedding pieces, the wedding sherwanis, and even, you know, just the regular ones. You don't want something or worked up. Yeah, definitely they've got you covered, whether you're the groom or whether you're a guest at the event. So they've got these saffa pieces here, and I'm looking at some of these saffa pieces. And when I tell you, I'm absolutely blown away by the quality and by the aesthetic of these wonderful pieces. Different colors, different styles, and they definitely have it at great, great prices. I know that for sure. We'll dive into some of the prices in a little bit. Definitely for you, so that you have an idea of what you can look forward to when you come on down here. But those are just some of the wonderful Indo-Western pieces that they have for you at Razzaree Bridal Couture. Don't forget, they're located off the highway in Brentwood and Chaguanas, so you need to come on down now. They're open from 9 a.m. to 7 p.m. and they've got you covered. Wonderful assistants here in store waiting for you to walk through those doors and come on down and shop. I will be bringing you guys some more updates. I will be letting you guys know all that they have to offer here at Razzaree Bridal Couture. For now, I'm tossing it back to DJ Nav in studio.
0: Thank you very much. And of course, guys, you can check them all down there at Brentwood in Chaguanas for all your fashion and, of course, your traditional wear at Razzaree's.
2: 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Glycas is very cost-effective and is sold in foliage appeals, thus giving farmers value for money. 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

0: That's right. Second 106.1 FM versus us. DJ Nav, DJ Inchan, we are in the inside. And of course, we're going to jump inside some of your messages. 343-1061, that's the numbers. Send me those WhatsApp messages. Let me know what you're doing. Let me know what you're up to. Let me know what you see. Also, let me remind you of Kuchar, the Chutney Festival 2026 on Saturday, 27th of June at the National Cricket Centre in Vancouver from 9 p.m. Get those tickets at just $200 and they are available at islandetickets.com and at advertised outlets. Remember, RK Luxury Restroom, Blue Water, Samla Energy Drink and RS Sound Company are the sponsors, as well as Zengit 1061. We are the official media partner. So we're going to jump inside some of your messages, 343-1061. And Sylvia and Imran, they are locked on all the way in Houston, Texas. Hey, good morning, Nav. And Inchan, Baby Gill in El Dorado is locked on. She says her breakfast was a bacon salt fish bowl jaw and fresh grapefruit juice. And she is showing off, man. Baby Gill, why are you showing off for? You're showing off, man.
1: Yeah, yeah.
0: Inchan, I need boy leg. Go on, boy. Hey. You know, it's that bacon, saltfish, and grapefruit juice. You can't get it better than that, I know. Hey, good morning, DJ Soca Boy out of NYC. Loving the vibes. Thank you very much. And of course, hey, good morning, DJ Nav, DJ Inchan. Enjoying the music from Bali. Bali, what's happening? Good morning. Big up to Nikki Doubles and Three Roads Freeport and his baby girl, Sati. And you know, your partner is singing that name. You know, he's a.
1: Nashona.
0: Bilal. Bilal of all lals. Good morning. I'd like to say hello to Parry Ramdad of New York, formerly of Kelly Village, coming from Perry's cricket team in New York. Good morning to Maria Santana and friends locked on. And hey, good morning, Nav and Inchan. Beautiful music on a Saturday morning. Large up to you. Thank you very much. Also, let me say that you can definitely check out the Kuchar. Yep, that is going to be happening on the 27th of June at the National Cricket Centre from 9 p.m. And that's in Kuchar. 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And Sengi 1061 is the official media partner for Kuchar. And remember, you can also check out Anza Motors today in Shogunas between 10 a.m. and 4 p.m. for their meetup. Yep, it's going down today and it's all day long for their Mitsubishi meetup. You can check them out. 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And let me say, shouts to Worm. And he says, big up to Baba Anil. Yep, he out there in Arangwez in the barber shop. Oh, no, how much are trim now, boy? How much do you think about trim?
1: All different prices, you know. Yeah. No special price again.
0: Wow. What's the range?
1: Some is 100, 150, 200, up to 300.
0: What are they cutting with?
1: A machine.
0: So much, right? No, boy, I don't know. You think that's greed or what? Your choice
1: is your choice
0: of determining your cost for your haircut. Skill, greed, electricity. What do you think?
1: Some barbers just know that what they're capable of.
0: What they're capable of?
1: Yeah.
0: Isn't it just cutting and marking?
1: No, it's all about technique.
0: Technique. So you skills. Say skills.
1: Yeah.
0: So is some skill different from others?
1: Mm-hmm. Okay. It's all the way how you feed and all those stuff.
0: Your feed and all your stuff. Okay.
1: And your mark and you know these sort of things.
0: Mm-hmm. Wow. I thought you're getting wash and perm and jerry curl. Everything for that
1: you,
0: price.
1: You may get that too, you know. Some barbers may wash your hair and stuff.
0: Wow. I ain't dissing any barbers.
1: Yeah.
0: I just find, it's a simple necessity. It is something that is required every so often. I mean, for somebody to pay $300 if you cut every week. You're going to pelt out $300 every week? That's crazy, man. Barbers should have a little bit of, you know, compassion. I mean, that's just my opinion, eh? I don't even have hair to cut. So I can say anything I want. But for those who have hair to cut, I mean, I don't see it being feasible for the consumer to be paying so much for a haircut where you cut as frequent as twice a month or once a month. And that's just my two cents, guys. I ain't hating on any barber because, again, I don't know here to cut. Anyways, Lock and Loaded, big up to Rishi out there in Pinal and the crewman. Tell Inchan Worm say hello. All right. Amit is locked on. He's on the road pumping early. Big up to Amit pumping early, boy. So big up to you, Amit. And of course, we are going to get ready for our second report at this moment for the guys at Rosari's Bridal Couture. And let me tell you that Shazzy is on location together with Mr. Urias. And they are at Rosari's in Brentwood, Shugwana's, for their second report. And she's going to tell us what is there and what's their specials, because Father's Day is coming up and, you know, wedding season is coming up. So we're going to cross over to Shazzy for our second report. Shazzy, it's over to you.
2: Thank you so much, DJ Nav, back in studio. And when I tell you, you guys are missing out. If you are not here at Rosari Bridal Couture, you are definitely missing out. Guys, they've got everything under one roof, everything in one space. So early on, I told you a little bit about, you know, some of the indoor couture that they've got in store for you. The saris, the gararas, the sherwanis, and they've got that in every size and every color that you can possibly think about. So they've got for men, ladies, and of course the kids. But ladies, right now I want to talk to you. Let's have a conversation, because we know that we can't come in to Rosari's Bridal Couture and purchase some of these beautiful outfits that they've got and not talk accessories. We are going above and beyond with the accessories right now, because I'm here to tell you that they've got it for you. I'm talking bangles, headbands, anklets, and the Mangal Sutras. They've got cufflinks, they've got earrings of so many different colors, styles, sizes, anything that you can think about, and you can think to pair with your beautiful outfits. Once you come on down here and you purchase a wonderful outfit, they've got the accessories for you. And we're diving even deeper into the accessories, because I really need you guys to know just how much they offer here at Rosari's Bridal Couture. They've got the gungur, they've got the latkans, and so much more. Let me talk about these bangles, because I am going insane looking at how beautiful these bangles are. Their wide range and display of bangles is so amazing to just catch your eyes, and you might just want to stand here and stay a little bit, because it's going to be tough for you to choose. They've got it, they're all different colors and styles, but when I tell you, every single piece that is in front of me right now is absolutely gorgeous. Listen, I might just, you know, work out and shop out the money that I'm working for today, because crazy things are happening in front of my eyes right now. I'm absolutely blown away. Let's talk about some of these headbands that they've got. They've got from simple headbands, you know, what we call bandos. Yeah, they've got that. And they've also gone above and beyond to give you something extra. It goes from simple to extraordinary, but never, never, never not elegant. They've got elegance in every single piece. Even if it's just that simple and it's one little bandeau that you're putting, it's absolutely gorgeous and beautiful. And even if you want to go above and beyond with that, they've got the floral headbands as well, of all different colors, styles. They've got the florals mixed with the jewels. They've got diamonds. They've got pearls. Anything that you can think about, you can definitely get it here. I'm blown away. I'm looking at the malas as well. They've got malas on sale where you can get a look into, you know, some of the different styles, sizes, everything. They've got it here at Rosari's Bridal Couture. Let's talk about some of these necklaces. These pieces are absolutely gorgeous. And they've got it in, you know, different styles and colors like I would have mentioned, but when I tell you, you can go from simple to exquisite to extraordinary in 0.1 second, because the bridal pieces are just capturing my eye, the essence of, you know, giving that modern bride look. Yeah, these bridal pieces are absolutely worth taking the trip to come and look. So to all my brides, my grooms, maybe you guys are getting married soon and you're wondering, oh my gosh, where am I going to get something that's beautiful, but, you know, pocket friendly. Definitely come and check them out here. They've got the anklets as well. I'm looking at some of these pieces. And when I tell you, I've never seen anything like this before. I've been to a lot of places. I've shopped all over, but some of these pieces are things that you're never going to see anywhere else. They've got it here at Rosario's Bridal Couture. Absolutely gorgeous, above and beyond, like I mentioned, simple, extraordinary, anything that you're in the market for when it comes to, you know, looking at the accessories. Yeah, we want to go, we want to, you know, up it up a notch, up our outfit up a notch, not just the outfit. We have to complete that look, because once we step out, we definitely want to make that lasting statement that I am here and I shopped at Rosario's Bridal Couture. So guys, come on down, get all the accessories in one place, and that is at Rosario's Bridal Couture, located just off the highway, Brentwood, Chaguanas. I'll be back with some more info, because guys, everything inside here is just capturing my mind, my heart, my soul, my attention, and I don't want to leave. But I want to bring you guys as much information as I possibly can as to what you can get once you come on down and shop at Rosario's Bridal Couture. DJ Nav, it's back to you in studio.
0: Thank you very much. 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
4: 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Keep it locked.

That's right, and of course, if you're just joining us, welcome to Seki 1061. This is our second hour. DJ Nava alongside In Chan. And we just have two more capsule reports to bring to you guys. All the way in Brentwood, Chaguanas, and we have Shazi, who is standing by at Rosari's. And she's going to tell us in our third report where she is at right now. So, Shazi, it's over to you.

0: the market looking for, they've got it for you. They've got from the musky scents to the sweet scents, the vanilla scents. It's just so out of this world that this entire space that I'm in right now, it just smells so amazing. Now, they've got it for you in different sizes, different fragrances, like I would have mentioned, different scents you will be getting here, and of course, at amazing prices. I'm looking at some of the names right now, and yeah. Of course, I had to, like, you know, get into the action and get some of those scents going on me right now, because I do have a job afterwards. And what I tell you, this just smells like it's going to stay on me for the entire day. Now, I think that I would have used Shania Gold, and of course, it's the Rosari fragrance and cologne. Now, it's a little red bottle, just in case you come on down to Rosari's and you want to smell what I'm smelling like today and what I will be smelling like for the rest of the day, then you can definitely come and check out that scent, because when the first time it was sprayed on me, I got a whiff of it and I'm like, yes, this is, and then it got better. And then I smelt it again, and it got better again. And I'm like, this just gets better with the time on my skin. And it is oil-based, so you know that even though it's a perfume, it's not gonna go away. The scent is not gonna go away, because you know when it's alcohol-based, obviously your scents tend to dry up, and it tends to go away a little bit faster. So there's a little oil base in that, so it's definitely gonna stay on, and you're gonna keep that scent maybe all day long. I am loving this corner of the store right now. I don't want to leave. I really don't want to leave. But guys, you need to come and check it out yourself, because there's only so much that I can tell you about perfume. You need to come and experience this. And there's more. I'm hearing there's more. I've got a friend to talk to me, because my friend before, he was playing shy. So I've got a friend to talk to me, and I say good morning to you.
1: Good morning. This is Azhar. We don't have only one smell. We have more than 72 fragrances. Men, women who are looking for Father's Day gift, we have good, nice bottle with them also.
0: Definitely, guys, you want to check it out, because, again, just in time for Father's Day, or even if you just want an appreciation gift, here's what. If nobody's treating you, come treat yourself and get yourself a own perfume, wrap it up in a box, put it inside, walk into the room, pretend like somebody left it there for you, and surprise yourself, because these scents are really amazing. And like you said, over 72, almost 72 scents that you can choose from, which means that you don't have to come in here and choose one. You can definitely walk away with much, much more, and come.
1: Only $100 and up.
0: $100 and up.
1: Only $100 and up, and we have nice fancy bottle with 200 to give gift.
0: Give gifts, guy. Give the gift of smell, because absolutely, who doesn't appreciate perfumes, right? So, I mean, what else do you, you know, what else would you tell them about, especially the perfumes and some of the accessories? Because this is the corner that we're in right now. This happens to be my favorite corner of the store right now, guys. What else do you want to tell the people on the outside about coming down to Rosari's?
1: We have nice new jewelry. We have new bangles right now that we're calling Kashmiri bangles. We have that in stock. We have jewelry. We have bangles. We have everything. That is like a one-stop shop. You will get everything one time here.
0: Everything one time. So I'm going to wrap up this corner, because guys, so much to tell you, so little time. I just want to walk through this one. I want to give you guys the experience of listening to me right now on Sing It 106.1 FM as much as I possibly can, give you a visual. Now, we were talking Indo Couture a little while ago. Let me tell you, they've got the Western looks as well. Don't think that, no, they don't have, they've got the Western looks. So if you're like, Shazzy, I don't have a wedding to go to, but I do have a birthday party to attend. It's, you know, casual style. Yeah, they've got casual wears for you as well. They've got some beautiful shirts here. I'm looking at some men's wear right now. They've got the shirts. They've got the t-shirts. They've got it in different styles, different colors, different patterns. And they've got some of the brands that you might be on the market looking for as well. Not just t-shirts. Shirts, not just shirts. We have some shorts, some men's shorts here. We've got some men's long pants. We've got some more shirts on the inside, and it's definitely worth coming down and having a look at it yourself, because when you see it, it's going to be much different from me telling you about it. You're going to need to see it for yourself. Don't forget, ladies, we've got you covered as well. They've got the ladies dresses. Yeah, the Western wear for ladies as well. They've got the beautiful dresses. So if you're in the market and you're looking for dresses, or maybe you're just like me and you need to stock up just because you just never know what's going to pop up, yeah, here is the place to come on down and check them out. They've got the wonderful dresses for the ladies. Of course, we stick with that Indo style. Just a reminder of all the wonderful things that they've got on the Indo side of the market for you if you're in the market for it. I'm looking at a wonderful couple. They just walked in. They're looking like the bride and groom. Kind of, they're giving me the bride and groom vibe.

0: And they definitely, I think they're going to get everything for their wedding right here at Rosari's Bridal Couture. So come on down, check us out. We're located just off the highway in Brentwood and Chaguanas, and you don't want to miss the opportunity to come and shop, get everything you need, and of course, without breaking the bank. That's what we do here at Rosari's. Come on down and check us out.
1: Thank you very much, Azzy. And of course, it's just about 11 minutes after 10 o'clock. Let me tell you about Couture, the Chutney Festival 2026. 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

0: 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DJ Nav and Inchan on your Saturday morning. We are going to get ready for another final capsule report in the next couple seconds. But first, we want to invite you guys to send me those WhatsApp messages at 343-1061. Yep, 343-1061. That's the numbers. And let me tell you, we are going to get ready for our final report coming to you all the way from Rosaries and Brentwood Shogwanas. But first, let me remind you of Kuchuru. Kuchuru is going to be happening on the 27th of June. That's Saturday, 27th of June at the National Cricket Centre in Coover from 9 p.m. Get those tickets. 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Sankey 106.1, we are the official media partner. So we are going to cross over with the final report. Shazi is on location and she's going to give us, bring to you the final report at Rosaries. It's over to you.
1: Thank you so much, DJ Nav. Guys, it's your girl Shazi and I am here at Rosaries. When I tell you, I've been through this entire store. Now, before in my last three capsule reports, I would have walked you guys through what they had to offer at their roadside level. But you see that upper level? I just took a walk up there and I found my new happy place. My new happy place is the upper level at Rosaries. I am blown away. Now, before I get to that and what they have to offer on their second level here at the store, let me just remind you that they've also got shoes. They've also got handbags and so much more accessories to complement every single outfit that you have in your wardrobe and what you're going to be purchasing here at Rosaries. Beautiful selection of shoes, sandals, slippers. They've got them from elegant to simple, and they definitely got all sizes to choose from. The handbags, absolutely beautiful handwork that you can see on these pieces, and they're decked off to complement every single outfit. Now they've got watches, bangles, and we would have mentioned all the accessories that they have here. Now let me walk you through. When you walk up those steps here at the store, you see that second level? Boy, oh boy, oh boy, you're in for a treat because some of those pieces are so gorgeous that you mightn't even want to stare at it too long because you might cry. I feel like crying. That's how passionate I am about telling you how beautiful these pieces are. They've got from the shalwars to the lehengas. The lehengas that they've got upstairs are absolutely gorgeous. Handwork, you can see the craftsmanship within each and every one of these outfits. They've got so many different styles to choose from modern to traditional, and they'll definitely be walking you through what's going to be best for you because we've got a team here that is ready and willing to help you at every need that you're looking for right now as soon as you walk through these doors. Now get on down to Rosaries and check them out for the beautiful pieces that they have. 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I'm feeling so good here at Rosari's Bridal Couture. 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They're located just off the highway, Brentwood in Chaguanas. Everything that you need under one roof. You don't want to miss the opportunity to come on down and get the help that you need to get through, to get what you want, get what you're looking for. And they've got things that you aren't even looking for. I bet you when you come here, you're going to walk away with something and you're going to say, Shazzy, you see, I didn't come for shoes, you know, but they just have the shoes there and it's great price, great quality. It matches my outfit. They helped me so well. I had no choice but to buy the shoes. You came for an outfit, you walk away with accessories and you're like, listen, I had some earrings home that I could have used, you know, but Rosari's gave me such a beautiful display and arrangement of earrings. I couldn't help but purchase a pair of earrings as well. You come for a Mangalsutra and it's right next to that fragrance counter and you're like, that smells so good, Shazzy. I had no choice but to buy a perfume, girl. I don't even need a perfume, but that is what Rosari's is giving you. They're giving you the comfort while you shop. They're giving you amazing prices, definitely top tier quality and one of the best in the market, if not the best in the market right now, especially for these fragrances. I don't know how I feel because, guys, I worked for a certain amount today and I think I'm going to spend it out at this fragrance counter. So come on down, smell it for yourself, see it for yourself, try on the beautiful arrangements of outfits that they have for yourself, and then come back and tell me because the experience is definitely worth it. Make that trip and come and check out Rosari's Bridal Couture, located just off the highway, Brentwood in Chaguanas. I'll see you. For now, it's your girl Shazzy signing out and sending it back to studio. Have a great one, guys.
0: Thank you very much. And of course, that was Shazzy down there together with Urias Lessie at Rosari's in Brentwood Chaguanas for, a little hour or so they spent with us, giving us an update on what is happening there, what their prices are like, and what is in store for Father's Day and any other event down there at Rosari's Bridal Couture in Brentwood Chaguanas.
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Yep, 343-1061, that's the numbers. Send me those WhatsApp messages. Let me know what you're doing. Let me know what you're up to. Let me know what you see. Edison Key 1061, this is us.

0: odd haircut. 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
2: Hey, good morning, Angela. 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
1: Yes, I'm saying hi back. 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

0: Big up to 0159 and of course our brethren Steve out there in Montreal. And of course,
1: hey, shout out to Worm Dundee Rave from Rave the Band. Big up, bro.
0: That one on Bali, man. Big up to Bali. Big up to Nar and Suzanne Lockton. Hey, big up to
1: shout out to Bolo Shark, Rebecca, Alicia, and the whole team from Siparia.
0: The Siparia crew, man. Saying good morning to Miney. Big up to Miney. Miney's my soul. They are known from a long time.
2: But you see that upper level? I just took a walk up there.
0: Miney recorded Chazzy. Anyways, good morning, bro. Of course, greetings going out to Pooh Bear. Have a blessed and enjoying day. Is it a love you from your pumpkin? Your pumpkin and roti, that what they say, and kuchila, or just your pumpkin. And of course, plenty hugs and kisses. See you soon. It's love like dove. 0168. I don't know. She didn't say who she's sending that out to, man.
1: Nah.
0: Anyways, big up to Sylvia and Imran, and of course, 9029 is locked in. Remember 343-1061. You can get those messages in. Hey, Krish and Carolina and Randy and Raj, they're taking load. Oh, come on, they're taking load. And really, let me say hi going out to Ven. Big up to the Golden Boy Ven, Judy Telfa and Sylvia Imran, Hazra Castana, Diana Estrada, Bridgelal Kelly, Zoraida, and Cindy Samuel, Steve Soniram. Big up to Steven Chandra. Big up to Nash, Davy Singh, Savvy S, and good morning, DJ Inchan. How things coming out from Ria Budram, and Dr. Tech is locked on. Big up to the Weekend Washer, Pressure Washing, Badge up to the Weekend Washer, and of course, Morning Time. All big up to Choco Das, Shiva Ratan, and KT. And big up to the Weekend Washer again. Good morning to you guys, Debbie Narine, Priya Sigubin, Lini. Big up to you, big up to Colin, big up to Tony D, Shanta, and of course the entire crew. There's our person, Mary Molly Philip, Sasha. Big up to you guys, and of course, we're gonna continue with it in a little bit. We're gonna open up the telephone lines to take some of your calls at 6230106. But in the meantime, between time, DJ Inchan on the ones and twos.

0: We have a new, he have a new song. It's called Bangra. Bang. So something.
1: Yeah, man. We got it. For real, no holiday next week. 1929. Hey, right after this one, we're going to get ready for your calls at 602-3016.

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8: Well, you know, when you hear that, it's time for you to call us. 623-0106. That's how to tell you. Hello.
9: Hi, good morning. Want to send birthday greetings for my cousin, Angelica Passard, out in Brotherwood. Coming from Antigrave.
8: Right.
9: And Koya, Vicky. Vicky and the real crew. Thank you.
8: All right. Thank you very much. 6230106. That's the numbers. Give me a call right here, right now. Let me know what you're doing. Let me know what you're up to. Let me know what you say. It's Sangi 1061 6230106. In the meantime, let me say shout out to Tara Lockton. Enjoying the program. Big up to you. Yes, Angela, we got that line up. Line up. Lena Hanif is locked on. 6230106. That's the numbers. Say good morning to 6517. Large up. That's Radha. No, just only telephone lines was blazing. All right, here it is. Hello. Hello.
10: Good morning, DJ Naf.
8: Hey, Molly, how are you doing?
10: Oh, God, you real know this voice. You know, if for nothing else, you know this voice, boy. But if I want to hide self and I want nobody to know his limp, no.
8: How are you doing?
10: How you going? How you going otherwise? But I always listen to music, eh? But I don't really call.
8: That's no problem.
10: Right. I call to send out birthday greetings to my daughter, my dearest daughter, Abaira Alikafor. This is from Kunupia, from Bhokal. This is coming out from her mom, Molly, her dad, Zahid, her two loving children, Nasir and Sophia, and not forget her sister and brother, Zaira and Ansar, and her niece and nephew, Anis, Adil, Samia, and Sumaya. We all love her very much, and may Allah bless her to see many, many, many happy birthdays to come.
8: Thank you.
10: We go all good and spend the day with her.
8: Secretary
10: Enchant to play the DJ Enchant to play the happy birthday song for men. I always listen to the program too.
8: Enchant, you hear that?
11: Yes.
10: He always do a fantastic job too. Always,
8: nice.
10: Always.
8: Okay, thank you very much, Molly.
10: You're most welcome, DJ Nav.
8: All right, have a good one. 6230106, that's the numbers. I see Brandon calling me. By Brandon. Hello.
12: Hey, morning, DJ. How are you going, partner?
8: Hey, what's up? I'm good.
12: Gango, boy, gango.
8: How are you doing?
12: I listen to your program, man. Very well. I want to know if I could request a song.
8: Yeah, sure.
12: The Thai butterfly, just tell me, Padari. Could make it?
8: Uh-huh.
12: Oh, yeah. Could make it. Okay, then. Thank you.
8: No problem, man. Have a good one.
12: Bye, DJ.
8: All right, we have time for one more before we continue. Hey, big up to Stephen. Your grandma says she love you. All right, Stephen, big up to you. Final caller, hello.
13: Hello.
8: Hi.
13: I guess I joined the program.
8: All right, larger big group quickly.
13: To my love and son, his family and all who know me, my sister Rashida and my brother, I love my army, and that's what I can show birthday was yesterday.
8: All right, bye. Final caller on the WhatsApp. Hello.
14: Okay, where's the scene? Where's the scene?
8: What's happening? What's happening?
14: Amigo.
8: Yeah, man.
14: But it's work like Bodhi. Are they with my boy Robin here? We just chilling like Bob Dylan.
8: Uh-huh.
14: We drinking some Macallans.
8: Oh, my.
14: And ginger ale.
8: Big nice, up
14: to the Fazi and David Mungu, the whole Mongal family. You don't know. Big up. Amigo, right. Peso.
8: Nice, man. Have a good one. Thank you very much for that. Hey, we run out of time. We're going to jump back in with some... about play some music and then come back and run out some ads. Let's go straight to it. Right hand, Seki 1061. This is Sasa Inchan Nav in your company.

the short short. Somebody say, oi, oi, oi. Yes, Angela. Yes, Angela. 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
2: Level. 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The roast oink.

0: this one, huh? Shouts to Robbie from Londonville Old Road.
1: Interest.
0: An amazing guy coming from a secret admirer.
1: The road.
0: Robbie!
1: Two of them.
0: You have a secret admirer, boy.
1: Me taking home. Old man is to spend the money. Young boys to keep them sexy.
0: What kind of song is that, boy?
1: Two of them alone, me taking home.
0: Hey!
1: Them alone in the Lexus.
0: Baby girl out there in El Dorado. Shout out to Aidan, Nathan, and Jaden, and Brianna.
1: Oh, so fair.
0: They having pizza.

We have to move again to the Curry Smart Crew. Leave the rest and I don't want no one. Hey, 2 more minutes to the top. I don't want no one. We're taking it straight up to the top right here on Sexy Bonus 6-1. DJ Nav, DJ Inchan. We don't want what? Pull it up. Hey, this one is going to take you straight up to the top. Catch us on the other side of 11 o'clock.

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Remember 343-1061, that's the numbers. Send us those WhatsApp messages. Let me know what you're doing. Let me know what you're up to. Let me know what you see. Shaman Singh. Richard.

Chan, you, what kind of babu are you? You are bamboo babu. What area are you from, guys? What kind of babu are you? Are you a New York babu? Are you a South babu? A penal babu? Are you a Canada babu? Are you a Sawa babu? Let me know. 343-1061.

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Rosie, you're calling, man. Well, all right, welcome to Rosie. 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Thank you, 1061. We are the official media partner of Couture. Let me say big up to my brethren, DJ Jimmy, the original guy, and he's a DJ in Canada, the biggest DJ in Brampton. DJ Jimmy, hey, big up to you, brethren. And the Lego tune. 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
1: Ogwam, sunny after sunny after sunny. 15 minutes after 11 o'clock, right here on Seki 1061. 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Let me say shout to some of you guys. Remember, it's 343-1061. That's the number. Send us those messages. Let me know what you're doing. Let me know what you're up to. Let me know what you say, all right? 343-1061. Hey, let me say shout to Andrew Ragu out there in Vancouver. He says, big up. All right, big up to you. And shouts going out to Nav and Inchan. Happy Saturday. Shout out to Inchan, boy, Peslal. Okay, Peslal and Colin. Pestal in China is on the air. You need to call and say call, man. I'll call him now. I.
2: Hey, Pestal is trouble, you know.
1: Pestal is real trouble. Yes, Angela, a little bit of this, a little bit of that. You know how we do it right here. Hey, guys, enjoying the lovely music. Wishing all a super duper weekend. And keep that passion from Tony Premchand in Phoenix, Durban, South Africa. Thank you very much. Big up to the South Africa crew. And Tony and the rest of the gang. My kind of tune, play more. That's 6517. Hey, big up to Satish and Mala coming on from Sunny. And big up to the crew lineman at Mayaro in the beach house. That's sending shouts to Buchanan and his wife Denise, Raj and Deanne. And of course, they are locked on. Shout out to the crew of them, Mayaro man. Ramzan, big up to you, buddy. And to Ramon Small, Syed Hussein, Kevin Mangrew. Big up to Kevin Mangrew, man. He said he missed out the mozzarella line.

0516 dancing away. That's Tony. Tony's dancing away, man. Latch up to you. He's at work as well. Hey, reminding you, 343-1061. Send us those messages. Hey, Nav. Carson Field Babu is locked on. Susan Puran, big up to you. And want to shout out Mr. Pumpkin, the love of their life forever. And

0: What's up, Rani? All right, get out. Good morning. Want to say big up to Naya, Geeta, Rajan from the Hotspot Roti Shop in Beach. Big up to the Roti Shop in Beach. Philly Babu from Kapil, big up to you. And we have two voice notes. Let's hear them before we continue.
1: Two more, boy. Play two more. How you feel, everybody in Trinidad from Empress L? Out to all my family in Trinidad from Empress L in the UK and Wales. Love to all.
0: What she say there? Love you all. How she say it?
2: I can't say I don't know.
0: Let's hear it again. And maybe you can say.
1: Out to all my family in Trinidad from Empress L in the UK and Wales. Love to all.
0: All right, what she say?
2: Love to all.
0: Now she say it.
2: I can't say it like Sheena. No, no, I can't say that.
0: I can't do that.
2: I know.
0: Next week is Enchant birthday. How old do you think Enchant is going to be? We want to find out from you guys. Hey, Nav and Enchant, loving the music. Please send shouts to Uncle Sam. He is out there in Brickfield, Waterloo, from the Hook, Line and Drinkers crew.

0: out to the California crew. Chantal Sadu, Sadu brother Justin, Josh from Merlin. Not the magician, right?
1: Are you making me laugh? 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

0: ऐसी से आम ये माधव दिस ये माधव दैट इन दैट एक्सेंट Angela, it coming. 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
2: So you're really busting to not liking it. 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Bye.
0: Hey, we're going to take a quick break. Keep it locked.
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David. Esmond. 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Hey!

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2: 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Before we lock and leave, big up to Paslal. King Salim says, give them performance, Shafiq. Big up to King Salomon, and of course, Gideon Performance, NSK, Kyle, and Sita. Large up to you. Big up to Leela, Angela, and of course, the Trini Linglish. All right, catch us on the other side of 12 o'clock for our fourth and final hour, and we have a song to release in our next hour. DJ Nav, DJ Inchan, in your company right here. Sangeet 106.1, this is us.
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0: 12 o'clock right here on Sangeet 106.1. And we are going to get ready for tune release. And maybe we can do that right now. So how about we... how about we jump inside?
1: 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This is us.
0: Yeah, man. So we got to get ready for our tune, our brand new release. And we have on the telephone lines, let's say good morning and welcome to, you know what? Better you introduce yourself. Tell the people who we're talking to today.
2: Hi, good morning, good afternoon. My name is Reshma Maraj.
0: All right, Reshma M, how are you today?
2: I am good. I am good.
0: So which country are you calling us from?
2: So I'm calling from New Jersey.
0: New Jersey. All right. And of course, this is Reshma M with tune. Is this your first recording?
2: No. I did a lot of other songs.
0: Uh-huh. And this one in particular is going to be a collab. So tell us a little bit about this tune that you are about to release.
2: Yeah. So this was a Kanchan song. It's a remix by myself and Gucci Boss.
0: And who is Gucci Boss?
2: So Gucci Boss, he's from Guyana, but he lives in New Jersey as well, yeah.
0: Right. So both of you just team up and decide to do this shoot.
2: Yes, sir.
0: So what was the inspiration behind this? How come you chose this particular song from Kanchan?
2: I love Kanchan, you know. Like every party you go, you must hear a Kanchan. And I wanted to do something like, you know, to have the crowd going. When you go to sing and perform, you know, like Guyanese, Trinidadian, all the people from the Caribbean, they want like something to groove to. So I was like, yeah, this is going to be a good one.
0: So you perform at certain places in New Jersey, New York?
2: Yes, I do.
0: All right, nice. And how did you decide to pull Gucci Boss on this project?
2: So I to perform with him, and I heard his music, and I was like, damn, this guy is really good.
0: Okay.
2: Yeah, so I called him up. I said, let's do this. He's like, Reshma, I'm all in.
0: All right, so tell us about the production. Where was this produced?
2: So it was produced right here in New Jersey by I Am Pam Studios.
0: All right. I know.
2: Yes.
0: All right. I Am Pam does great work, man.
2: Oh, yes, he does. He does great music and stuff.
0: Okay. So I think we're going to be speaking with Gucci Boss as well?
2: In 1 minute, let me try to connect him.
0: All right, guys, so in 1 minute, we will be linking up with Gucci Boss. But in the meantime, we are here with Reshma.
2: Yes,
0: and she is going to release a brand new tune. And it's Kanchan, and it's a collab by herself and Gucci Boss. So is he on the line?
2: Yes.
0: Yep, he is. I guess not. All right.
2: Hello?
0: So how long have you been in the industry?
2: So I mean, since I was like around 10 years old, you know, singing. I think we all start off, you know, going temple and stuff.
0: Yes.
2: So I started off singing around 10, and you know, like. There was this group I used to sing in back in Trinidad, Akashvani Dharma Sabha. Yeah, so I sing in that group. And now I'm in the Chutney and Bollywood section, maybe like 7 years now.
0: Oh, that's cool. So you've been in the singing arena since at the age of 10 and you moved up.
2: Yes.
0: So I guess it has been working for you.
2: Yes.
0: Nice. So, Reshma, seeing that we did not get Gucci Boss, tell us about him. Is he originally from the United States?
2: No. So, he's from Guyana.
0: Mm-hmm.
2: And he migrated here a while ago. I don't really have all info, but yeah, he's been here in New Jersey a while.
0: And you originally are from Trinidad?
2: Yes, I'm from Trinidad, Trickland Village in Freeport, to be exact.
0: Mm-hmm. I hope your family in Freeport are locked on, huh?
2: Oh, yes, everyone. Yeah.
0: All right, cool. So so we have a collab with Trini and a Guyanese, and they're based in New Jersey. So what we're going to do is, invite you to say your thank yous. And, of course, who were responsible for the production of this tune? You know, maybe you can give them their credits.
2: Yes. So I must say a special thank you to I Am Fam Studios. Also, Gucci Boss, thank you for collaborating with me with this tune. And my parents, Maniram and Raji from Chickland Village in Freeport. My sisters, my brothers, my cousin, the Maharaj family in New Jersey as well and in Freeport. Special thanks, you know, to you all. And to all the listeners who's locked on, I hope you all enjoy this one.
0: All right, cool. So so now that we have the thank yous cleared up, how about we give you the opportunity to introduce the tune, the Kanchan tune, the name of the tune, and of course, introduce it to the listeners of Sangeet 106.1. Take it away.
2: Hi, guys. Again, Rishma M and Gucci Boss. Here's our contribution to Chatisoka 2026, Mario.

0: M and the Gucci boys. Big up to them, man. Big up to them. Hey, let me say big up to Richard and Caitlin and Nyla. They like that Kanchan tune, man. Big up to you guys. It's 26 minutes after the of 12 o'clock. We're going to take a quick break. How about we open up the telephone lines when we get back? Get ready to call me right here on Sangeet 1061.
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3: All right, guys, this is your final calling segment for this shift. Time for you to punch up those digits, 6230106. Yeah, man, 6230106. Give us a call to tell us what you guys up to. And, of course, shout out your crew. But let me remind you that this Father's Day, Rosari's at Brentwood Schooners highlights the refined men's apparel.

0: 6230106. Big up to Chandra and Steve. Large up to you guys. And 6230106. Ole call we na. 6230106. Maria Natasha Santana is locked on. And we have Trini English locked on. What did she say?
1: Hi, Eugene. Shout out to everybody. What about me, Empress Al, here in Wales, in the UK? Come on, Naman.

0: coming up from 2098. All right. So no one wants to call, but how about we jump back inside and drop some tunes and, of course, take you straight up to 1 o'clock. Maybe we can run out some ads and then get back with it. Final message.
1: Tell that lady, black people gone out. There's only white who can punch in and turn that.
0: I hear you. Taking a quick break and coming back to take you straight up to 1 o'clock.
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Shout out to Kenrick Budai. And yes, big up to Rishma Ramlal. It actually did happen, eh? Almost did. It almost did happen, did. Happy birthday to Bunny from Bolo.

Where you pull up a seer? Is it where pull up a seer? He's saying, where pull up a seer? 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Welcome to Richmond Ramla. Welcome to DJ Chunks and Momza. Ole, where pull up a seer? Remember, DJ Nav, DJ Enchan. Until 1 p.m., remember, coming up at the top, Big Daddy. He's bringing his Big Daddy self here and taking you straight up through 5 p.m. Pull it up, pull it up, pull it up. We can't let it go like that. Minutes on the upswing till

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It's to the top, and remember, coming up at the top of the man, Big Daddy. He's going to be stepping in. You know who's Big Daddy? Yeah? He looking all true, Big Daddy. 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
4: Yep, this is where we got to make our way out of the studios. Get ready for the man, Big Daddy. He's going to be bigging you up straight up until 5 p.m. And before we go in, John, anything you need to say before we go? No? Yeah? No? Does it? Yeah. Cool. Be safe. And of course, we are out, guys. And of course, getting you ready for Big Daddy's going to take you straight up to that 5 o'clock hour. He may catch the game while he's here as well. Qatar and who else? Who's playing? Qatar and... can't recall. Anyway, he's going to be telling you more about that. So until next time, this is DJ Nav saying, before, let me say quick shouts. Music was the greats. That's 3282. Angela, bye-bye. And of course, each and every one of you. Remember, you are a light. So continue shining. DJ Nav is out.

0: K-pop. 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
1: Wiser, stronger. The Expendables. Still getting the job done.

Yes, people, Sitaram, namaste, salam alaikum, bandigi sahib, hallelujah, amen, and welcome to a special Saturday edition of The Big Show. I keep saying special edition, a Saturday, special Saturday edition, but it's happening quite often now, right? Maybe I should stop saying special edition. Oh, God. Yes, I'm back inside the studio. Thank you very much, DJ Nav and DJ Inchan. Ripping apart your mid-morning, early afternoon period sessions. Yeah, really, really great show. Pulling out all the stops. Taking it up a few notches. A blistering show from 9 to 1, as always. Yeah, usually Captain Kendall would be here, but today's one day that he had to handle some other stuff. But of course, we have the superstar, Mr. Senor. Or should I say Senor? DJ Nav, and of course, another superstar, DJ Enchant. A really great show from 9 to 1. Blessings going out to those two individuals. Maybe we catch them together sometime soon in the future, who knows? Hey, big up Rishi Ram earlier in the morning. 6 to 9, doing his thing as well, starting off his Saturday. So again, as I said, I'm here till 1. We got some reports for the next couple of hours, actually, from Answer Motors. So in the next 10 minutes or so, I think we'll be starting off with our Answer Motors reports. All the big, big tunes, all the Ghana you love, all the style, all the flavor, all the everything, whatever you want to call it. Great to have you locked in. We are Sangeet 106, and this is us. Let's go.

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1: 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Sangeet 106 is the official media partner. So in a couple of minutes, we'll be taking in our first capsule report from Ansa Motors. Of course, our very own Shazi is there. It's happening in a couple of minutes, but before we do that, let me say big up to Sherry out there in Trin City. Happy Saturday to you. Nice to have you on board. Yes, Sherry, I have a life too, you know. Sherry. It's easy for you to say all of that, but I have a life too, you know. But you see, I am very much dedicated to the cause, as you can see. Very, very much dedicated to the cause. On many, many occasions, I put aside what I have to do personally with my family. And you see where I am, right? But I'm very, very dedicated to the cause. Right, so who else is locked on? Let me see here. Good afternoon, going out to... This is Radha on the dance floor. Radha like to party. I hope everything is all right, okay, as good as can be with your family, Radha. Hope you're having a great Saturday. We got Kevin locked on strong as well. Happy special Saturday to you, Kevin. Yeah, really, really great to have you on board, your family as well. Blessings as always. This is who. Okay. All right. Let me see what we have here. Got a voice note. All right.
2: Hey, welcome, Big Daddy. I've been locked on here in the UK and Wales for all morning. Enjoying the beats. Welcome to you. Looking forward to your show. From Empress L.
1: All right, and the other one don't want to play.
2: Okay. Hello, Big Daddy. Looking forward to your show. Welcome, welcome. I've missed you, actually. Anyways, saying hi to everybody in Trinidad. It's Empress L. And yeah, I've been locked on all day, loving the vibes with all the DJs. Love to all.
1: All right, thank you very much, Empress L. Appreciate all the love, and of course, the love going out to you and everybody out there in the UK as well. Blessings to you guys. And I know it's, almost 20 past 5, I believe, in the UK, if not 20 past 6, but I think it's 20 past 5. So, again, we really appreciate you guys locking on all over the world, and of course, keep it right here.

Right, so any minute now, we should be linking up with our sister stations, 95.1 Slam, 100.5. Actually, both of them will be on the broadcast, the simulcast as well.

any second now, actually. Should be giving you that report from Ansa Motors. And let me just give you a breakdown of what's going on. Yes, more than a meetup, it's a celebration of Mitsubishi community, of the Mitsubishi community, that is. 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

Let me just say big up to Crystal from Anna and Crystal's Food Delight, blasting the music. Yeah, Anna and Crystal and the whole crew. Crystal Food Delight.

Yeah, so once again, it's all about Answer Motors. It's all about the Mitsubishi community celebrating at Answer Motors today. And I think we're ready.

0: 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We also have the household name of the Expander, which is a seven-seater. 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
1: Right. 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And Answer definitely came out to deliver to our Mitsubishi owners, our Mitsubishi, and like everybody just loves the brand and knows the brand because it's been a while for so many years. It's been around for so many years, actually, that, you know, it is definitely a household name. So why the Mitsubishi meetup today? Why did we decide, you know, this is the place, this is when, this is why? Why?
0: Well, to be honest, as you have said, it's been a brand around for a long time.
1: Right.
0: But we've not been shown the love that Mitsubishi deserves. So we've decided to really bring the Mitsubishi family together here today. And of course, we do have the Mitsubishi Triton in stock, as well as the Expander in stock. And we have a new unit coming in the Mitsubishi lineup in the month of August. So that will also be something we have to look forward to. But just to really get the commitment and engagement from the Mitsubishi family, to let them know that we are still here to support them, and Answer Motors standing strong for the Mitsubishi brand.
1: Answer Motors standing strong for that Mitsubishi brand. And when I tell you guys, we've got a wide display on the outside where, you know, the public was allowed to come on in, bring their Mitsubishi cars, that their Mitsubishi vans, that they're just so proud and so happy to be Mitsubishi owners. And come and show it off today. So we have sound off. We've got a football competition happening here. Who thought Mitsubishi would have been paired with football? I mean, it's World Cup season, so why not, right? That is exactly what Answer Motors is bringing to you. They're bringing the fun and the incitement surrounded around Mitsubishi, but definitely engaging with all the wonderful folks here right now. So the place to be is Answer Motors in Chaguanas. I will be here straight up until 3 p.m. bringing you all the info that you need, but this event does not shut off till 4 p.m. So you have more than enough time wherever you're catching me from, wherever you're hearing my voice right now, drop what you're doing, because right now on the agenda, it's Mitsubishi. Anybody, anything else you want to tell our lovely listeners?
0: For sure, I want to invite you to come on down. It's a great opportunity for you to connect with fellow Mitsubishi owners, see some amazing vehicles, enjoy the atmosphere, take advantage of the specials that we're offering today only. We invite everyone to come out and celebrate the Mitsubishi brand with us today at Answer Motors, Chaguanas.
1: Well, y'all can come on down and look for Ambika. She's going to be here all day long. Come and ask for her if you've got any questions, any queries, because, I mean, Mitsubishi is giving the nostalgic throwback of all the wonderful lines of vehicles that they would have had in the past, and Answer Motors giving you that sense of the future with all that they've got on the inside that they have for sale, especially their parts counter as well, so you guys can come on down if you're looking for parts for you. They're making everything easy for you by putting it in one place, and that is at Answer Motors in Chaguanas. I'll be back with you guys to bring you some more updates as to what's happening here, but for now, open invitation, very, very open. Come on down and have some fun with us. Answer Motors in Chaguanas. I am Shazi, tossing it back to studio.
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3: 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And yes, again, it's all about Answer Motors, and we are having some reports for you today. 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
9: 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This is us.

So yes, people, we're getting ready for Capsule Report number 2, Hanson Motors out there in Chaguanas. It's all about Mitsubishi today. Yeah, all the Mitsubishi owners, go and check them out. We got Shazzy over there. Go watch your vehicles, all Mitsubishi owners. 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
1: Afternoon, my lovelies. In case you missed the first one, I am Shazzy, and in case you don't know where I am, well, I've got a very special lady here with me to help relay to you guys where we're at, why we're at this place, and when it's going to finish, and why you should be here joining us. Thank you so much to all our announcers back in studio, but right now, it's about what's happening in Chaguanas. Chaguanas is the place to be, you know, and the place to be is right now. The time to be is right now. Joining me here for the Mitsubishi meetup. So I'm here with the beautiful, gorgeous, not so nervous. No, she's not. No, because she was nervous like 2 seconds ago, and now she's like whining to the music. I'm like, where did that nervous person go? Carrie Ann Moreau, she's here with us. She represents Ansa Motors as a sales rep. So Carrie, how are you?
2: I'm great. Thank you so much
1: good
2: for having me.
1: We're all good today, you know?
2: Yeah, we're
1: I'm feeling it. You feeling it?
2: Yeah, yeah, yeah. The energy right up.
1: Let's go, Carrie Ann. She put energy. She put your whole chest into our right up and all. You should have seen that. Y'all should have been here to see it. But here's what. Carrie Ann is going to help me out with something here. So Carrie Ann, you're a sales rep.
2: I am.
1: Right. Here's what I want you to do for me. I got to test your skills.
2: Oh, wow.
1: See why you're working for Ansa. I want you to sell Trinidad and Tobago right now on this Mitsubishi event. You have 20 seconds. Go.
2: Listen, at Ansa Motors, we're home of the best brands in the world, right? We're not selfish, but today is all about Mitsubishi, right? So we have the Mitsubishi Xpander Cross that is going for $239. But if you come here today, come to see me, I am going to give you something off, right? We have the Mitsubishi Triton, we have it in two trims. The leather, which goes for $379. The fabric, which goes for $359. Again, come and check me. I'm going to give you something off. Even if you call me on Monday self, I could give you something off.
1: Listen, when I tell Olya, Carrie Ann, make use of that 20 seconds to sell Olya. She starts with the bribery, she ends with the bribery, and I love the bribery. For all the Mitsubishi enthusiasts, the place to be right now is here. Come and meet up with Carrie Ann, because Carrie Ann has some good, good deals for Olya. When I tell her the deals good, I am feeling like I want to be a Mitsubishi owner right now. Carrie Ann, tell me.
2: Yeah, I'm going to do the invoice to Shabby right now.
1: You see the same thing that Carrie Ann did tell me, snow cone in the North Pole. That is how I like my sales rep at Ansa, the number one brand right now in Trinidad and Tobago. Listen, so we're here for the Mitsubishi meetup. We're not selfish, but we're giving the love to Mitsubishi today.
2: Absolutely.
1: What do you love about Mitsubishi?
2: The reliability of Mitsubishi. And I feel like people need to really, really tap into that. 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Mm-hmm. The Triton has been around for decades. I mean, I could go on and on, but you see, reliability, stability. Come on.
1: I mean, what more you need than that? Reliability, stability. You need that in your life. 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
2: What's it even? We're giving you, you're backed by a 3-year warranty. You're getting 2 years service, 2 years of 40,000 kilometers. Oh, gosh, only come down the road, now, man.
1: And, you know, it's not just about that, because we don't stop there. We're giving you an entire event right now.
2: Absolutely.
1: At Ansa Motors.
2: Correct.
1: Happening on the inside of the Ansa Motors compound in Chaguanas.
2: If you are a Mitsubishi enthusiast, it'd be in ever heaven right now. Well, check out my page, Mitsubishi Sales with Carrie Ann. You're going to see somebody lovely, classic Mitsubishi cars. Trust and believe.
1: I'm going to put you on the spot right now.
2: Wow.
1: We have the Lancer, the Evo. We have the Triton.
2: Correct.
1: We have the Xpander Cross.
2: Yeah.
1: Which one is your favorite? Yeah, we're doing that. We're doing that.
2: I like a big vehicle, you know. I like a rugged vehicle, you know. That Triton looking real sweet now, you know.
1: Yes, Lord.
2: Listen, guys, with these blackout rims, the blackout wing mirrors, the hat. Okay, Ollie, just come and
1: I like a big vehicle, you know. So I really have to go Carrie Ann on this one. Guys, if Ollie see me driving my Triton tomorrow, say nothing.
2: Yeah, but we do not be invoiced just now, Shazzy. What are you telling yourself?
1: Actually, if you see me driving it today, say nothing. Because you were not here, and you did not get the good deals that I'm getting from Carrie Ann right now. Guys, the place to be is Ansa Motors in Chaguanas. It's just off the highway as you pass the Endeavor flyover. Come and check us out for all that we have happening here today. It's the Mitsubishi meetup.
2: Yeah, correct.
1: And
2: we're
1: here
2: until 5, guys. Yeah.
1: Well, Carrie Ann says she's going until 5.
2: I'm here until 5. So.
1: Carrie Ann is here until 5.
2: Come and check, ma'am.
1: Listen to me. Carrie Ann is going to pull out a sleeping bag and she's going to sleep in.
2: Probably.
1: Just because she wants to give you all the very best deals that they've got happening on spot. So come and check out all the vehicles that they have on display. Come and be a part of the sound off, the competitions, the giveaways, the prizes, and the good, good deals. We're here.
2: And great energy.
1: And great energy. Fantastic energy through the roof. We have no roof right now because we're on the outside. But you know what? We got to bring the roof down regardless. Boom. Anson Motors in Chigonas, the place to be. It's back to you in studio.
0: Beautiful. Yep, that's what we're talking about, Anson Motors. And, of course, all Mitsubishi owners. You can take your vehicles down there right now. Lots happening. 10 a.m. to 4 p.m. Of course, we bring you reports. It's at about 3-ish, somewhere around there. So get ready for some more good information, great information, in fact. From our very own Shazzy. We got another report coming up shortly. Yeah, just gotta keep it right here on Sangeet 106, alright? Right, just before we take a little break again, let me see. Big up to Michelle, Roti Specialist, Paratha Specialist. Hope everything is A-OK today. Hope everything is as great as can be. Hope you're enjoying your weekend as well. Blessings to you. Let me see. Bali, enjoying the music. Blessings to you as well, Mr. Bali. What's up, bro? What's going on? Is he real seen? Good afternoon. Let me see. Good afternoon from Belfast, Northern Ireland. Finally back in London after all. You said good afternoon from Belfast, Northern Ireland. And then you said finally back in London. So are you in London or are you still in Belfast, Northern Ireland? He says, well, finally back in London after all the riots, rain and cold as well. A terrible vacation, but your music helped. Well, thank you very much, Dinesh. From Brampton, Ontario. I believe he's in London, but he started off by saying good afternoon from Belfast, Northern Ireland. Dinesh, no matter where you are, blessings to you. And I hope everything is safe and secure, family and all your loved ones, all your friends, everybody, right? Radha says, yes, we good. Thanks. All right, nice. Very nice, Radha. That's great to hear. Oi, father. How you going? Oi, mother. How you going? Good, mother. Chandra. What's going on, Chandra? Blessings to you and your family as well. Hi, Big Daddy. Have a great day. It's very hot in New York City. I miss Trinidad. This is Anisha. Yes, Anisha. We'll come back soon. Come back soon. Back as fast as possible, all right, Anisha? Big up to Rajneesh out there in London, UK. Locked on, great programming. He says, hot sun. I see the pick and everything. Nice. Beautiful pick. And he says, it's after 6. All right, very good. Thank you for that correction. Rajneesh, blessings to you and your family. Kumari in Santa Cruz. Thank you very much, Kumari, and blessings for the entire family. Thank you very much. And hi, and work, enjoying the music. This is Bali again. Right, bless up to you, Bali. So, people, I'm going to take a little break right about now and come back and jam some more tunes. Keep it right here. We are Sangeet 106.
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5: Yes, people, that is today. Today's a good day for Mario's National Pizza Day. Nice, nice. Big up Dave Ramuta, he's locked in. Yes, he says, oh, big daddy blessings, my brother. Shouting out to my boy Robin Sukraj. With ARD, with Alejandra Beria out in Long Island. Amigo. All right, become the whole Amigo crew. Big D, it's going to be a very interesting game tonight with the Knicks and the Spurs. Who are you betting on tonight? I am Knicks all the way. Go Knicks. Long Island strong. Long Island strong island locked on. I can tell you tonight is a couple of interesting games, Knicks and Spurs. I believe it's in San Antonio. Well, you know it's going to be tough for the Knicks. I wish Knicks could take it in San Antonio. It's going to be really, really tough. But tonight, this evening, is also Brazil versus Morocco in the World Cup. So that's going to be a very, very nice game. So I don't know, I'm guessing that the Knicks game is definitely not going to clash with the Brazil game, but if it has any kind of clashing whatsoever, sorry, but I'm watching my football. But let me see, I wish Knicks could take it, but it's going to be very difficult because, you know, Spurs... Do or die for the Spurs. So we are definitely standing by. Of course, it's all about Mitsubishi Motors, Mitsubishi, all the Mitsubishi vehicles and the owners going down to Ansa Motors out there in Shagwanas. And I believe we are almost ready.

0: right, so Shazzy is ready. So let's take you across to Shazzy right now.
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2: Guys, and hey, girls too. We're calling all the Mitsubishi enthusiasts right now. I'm Shazzy and I'm on location at Ansa Motors in Chaguanas. We're in Central at the heart of it all, and I tell you, we're bringing you the Mitsubishi event like no other. It's the Mitsubishi meetup of the year, and everyone has come out in their numbers, all our Mitsubishi drivers, enthusiasts, and just everyone who loves and appreciates this wonderful make and model of this fantastic vehicle. Now, the Evolution is out on display right now. We have all the different years, all the different evolutions from category 1 straight up until 10, and they are out on display. We've got the judging going for the sound off part of the competition. Yes, we have competitions happening right here, right now at the Mitsubishi meetup. Now, we're seeing all these evolutions, and when I tell you, they look so beautiful, just set up. They're out. Everyone's got their bonnets open, ready for those judges to come on down and experience what they have to offer in the form of a vehicle. Now, I'm walking outside here, and I'm looking at some of these amazing evolutions. When I tell you, it's breathtaking to see the kind of dedication, the kind of love, the kind of care, the kind of attention that we have in our Mitsubishi drivers and what they put into their vehicles. You can definitely see that this goes way beyond a hobby. It is a lifestyle for these drivers and for these owners, these Mitsubishi owners. It has become a part of them, and you can see that with all the attention and detail in every single one of these vehicles. I'm looking one right now. I'm looking at an Evolution right now, the Mitsubishi Evolution X, and it looks pristine. The condition is amazing. We have the bonnets popped open. You can hear the monster of an engine that is within this vehicle right now, because it's idling. You can hear and you can feel what this vehicle has to offer without even being in this vehicle. So I tell you that the drivers and the owners of these vehicles definitely take pride in being a Mitsubishi owner. Now, we look at the older model of the Evolution. And for those of you who are enthusiasts, the Evolution, the Mitsubishi Lancer, that is, it's absolutely gorgeous, the kind of conditions that we're looking at these vehicles in. Because the series of these vehicles obviously can tell you that these vehicles has been around for many, many years. We're looking at the PBH series. So that alone tells you how many years that this vehicle has on it. But boy, oh boy, oh boy, it doesn't look like that at all. The age is not seen in this vehicle, because you can see the pristine condition that this vehicle is in and how the driver and the owner maintains this vehicle so well. Now, the Evolution happens to be one of my favorites. I myself was a Mitsubishi Lancer owner a couple years ago, and I can tell you that they're just making me feel to go back to it. I'm feeling to go back to being a Mitsubishi owner, y'all. I'm being so encouraged right now. So this event is not just for the owners and the drivers and the enthusiasts of Mitsubishi. You can definitely come and check out this event. If you just love cars, if you're a car enthusiast and you just want to appreciate everything that we have to offer here today, definitely come and check them out. Maybe you yourself might just be like me and, you know, walk away being a Mitsubishi lover and appreciative of the brand. Definitely come on down. We will be here until 5 p.m. We heard it from Kari. Kari is here. You can come and see inside of Ansa Motors what they have to offer within this exact brand, the Mitsubishi brand. And you can just experience this event firsthand. Guys, giveaways, prizes, competition, sound of music, energy, high. Come on down and check us out here at Ansa Motors in Chaguanas. It's back to you in studio.
1: Thank you.
0: Thank you very much, Shazzy. Much appreciated. She's at Ansa Motors in Chaguanas. It's all about Mitsubishi. It's like a Mitsubishi day today. Whole day dedicated to Mitsubishi, the vehicles, all the information, all the specials, everything that they have there today, all right? So go and check them out in Ansa Motors Chaguanas. Your Mitsubishi day today. All right, so let me shut down this hour and going to link up with you guys in hour number 2 of the special edition of The Big Show.

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This

It's our number two of a special. Special edition of the Bing Show. Yeah, Saturday. A day that has become part of the regular schedule for me, kind of. In a kind of way, right? Yeah, almost 10 minutes now after 2 o'clock. And we still have some more reports from Answer Motors. One coming up in about 10 minutes or so. Yeah, just about 10 minutes or so. We should be linking up with our team down there, Shazzy and everybody. And hooking up with the rest of the radio stations that are part of the Guardian Media Network. Alright, so really great to have you guys locked in, whether you're in Trinidad, Guyana, up the islands, North America, wherever you are today, whatever you're doing. So I see Mr. Denise says that, when I sent the message, I was in Belfast, now back in London, thankfully. All right, Dinesh from Brampton, Ontario, Canada. All right, blessings to you, man. Glad that you're safe, sound, and secure now. And let me see, big up to Fazal, locked on, enjoying the Saturday vibes. Rain down here, bro. Well, it was kind of set up a little bit on our side, east-west corridor, but didn't actually get any kind of rain, we'll see. Maybe I like drizzle or something. But rain is good. Rain is good. We need the rain. Just not too much. So let's get back to the tunes. Sankey 106. This is us.

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6: 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NV Sounds. Big up Vic. Banner. What's up, Banner? What's going on? Everything cool? Good to go, Banner. Big up Nick as well out there in Toronto. The whole big bad NV Sounds locked on. How you do? How you do? What's going on, Banna? We're enjoying your weekend. Right, people, so coming up within the next minute or so, we have yet another report, and of course, that's from Answer Motors out there in Tribhuvanas. 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All the specials, all the offers, everything that they're providing for you at Answer Motors in Tribhuvanas. But today it's all about Mitsubishi. Yeah, it's all about Mitsubishi, right?

Now, let me say big up to Suzanne Cleaver as well. She's locked on. Yes, I'm good. I hope you are as well. And yes, have a blessed and safe Saturday as well, Suzanne Cleaver. Bless up to the whole family.

0: just about 20 minutes after 2 o'clock. Any second now, we cross over to Shazzy, our very own Shazzy at Anson Motors in Chaguanas. So let's take it across to her right now.
1: Petition and exciting prizes. And of course, there's a whole lot more going on as well. And we're keeping you in the know right here on 95 The Ultimate.
0: All right, so of course, our anchor station is 95.1, our sister station. Let's see if they're ready now.
1: I'm going to take you back to Shazzy on location in Chaguanas.
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3: 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We're in Chaguanas and Samotos. And a little while ago, you see my wild upside. Now I had to tone it down a little bit because I need to bring the people the information. So live and alive on the inside on 95, the ultimate one, Singy 106.1 FM, Vibe City 105 FM, and of course, Vibe City 105 FM, bringing you what's happening here at the Mitsubishi Meetup and Samotos in Chaguanas. A little while ago, we had the judging of the Tritons. Now, the Triton is one of the most long-standing vehicles, especially for the Mitsubishi brand, standing with over 45 years. The Triton, the L200, as some of you may know it, stands above the rest. We had the judging of that a little bit earlier on. Our judges passed through the Triton zone. When I tell you the music was pumping, we had a little sound off there between the Triton L200 and, of course, the Mitsubishi L300. All different makes and models of these Mitsubishi brands standing here today at Anson Motors in Chaguanas. Now, the judges have moved on to judging the sedans of the Mitsubishi. Yeah, they moved on to judging the sedans, and these evolutions, guys, has my heart. It holding my heart close, it holding my heart tight. And when I tell Ali I'm leaving here, I'm Mitsubishi driver without even... I wonder if anybody will remember the vehicle, boy. No? No? Nah. She definitely ain't lending nobody she car. That look alone was like, girl, these cars cost real money to maintain. And all. When I tell you, it's pristine, pristine condition, every single one of these vehicles. And they can easily stand with 15 years on them. But pristine condition is exactly what the owners and the drivers have with their vehicle right now. It's a built connection. And you can see that all our Mitsubishi enthusiasts carry this with each and every vehicle that is here. Because it's just the love for the vehicle. It's all about loving your vehicle and loving the brand.

was happening there underneath that hood. Love was happening underneath their hood. Some power, boy. Power on the inside. I've never seen so much power in one place before. Well, it's happening here at Mitsubishi Meetup at Anson Motors in Chaguanas. Now, guys, if you're looking to come on down and check it out, for those of you catching us right now on any one of our frequencies, you can experience what's happening live and in person straight up until 5 p.m. Now, we've got doubles on the spot. You think we're done there? No, no, no. We've got stuff for you as well. We got BJ's doubles on the inside, and they are set and ready to give you some hot doubles experience. So when you think you're coming down and you're hungry, no, we got you covered. I done talk to VJ already, and I tell him, I say, VJ, feed everybody first. What's remaining is mine. I have my bucket in the car. I'm getting ready to walk out with some doubles too. So Anson Motors has you guys covered throughout this entire event. And if you feel we're down there, no we're not, no we're not. Come on down, experience what's happening on the outside with the Mitsubishi Meet and walk on.

0: party. Triton. And when I tell you, it's looking oh so beautifully. And you can definitely come on down, look for one of our answer reps. They're going to help you with some of the great savings. Don't forget, if you're in the market right now, you're a Mitsubishi owner, you're a Mitsubishi driver, and you're in the market right now looking for some parts, well, they've got you covered with that as well, you know. It is not a waste run at all. We're covering all corners of you being a Mitsubishi enthusiast right now at Answer Motors in Chaguanas. So I'll come back for now. I'm vibing with the answer to you here. We're gonna turn it up, you know. We're gonna turn it up, you know. So the vibe and the energy is here at Answer Motors in Chaguanas, just off the highway after the Endeavor flyover. Come and check us out, and you're gonna see some of the live action. There's a man spinning on his head there. But what trouble is this? Listen, that's what Mitsubishi does do to you, now. It's back to you guys in studio. Thank you.
1: Yes, Shazzy is definitely having a time there at Answer Motors in Chaguanas, and we only now starting. Remember, they're going till 4 o'clock with all those specials and offers and deals and everything else. 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Make sure and be there before 4 o'clock. And we do have a couple more reports coming your way very, very soon. And very, very soon we'll be back to those reports. So what I'm going to do is take a little break, come back and jam some more tunes, all right? Keep it right here. We are Sangeet 106. This is us.

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0: 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Who's hot? 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
6: 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Sangeet 106 is the official media partner for Kuchur, right? So get ready for that. So we have yet another report coming up in a few minutes from Ansa Motors out there in Tribhuvanas, all right? With our very own chassis.

guess who any second now. We have yet another report from Ansa Motors out in Chigwanasworth with our very own Shazzy. And I was really going to say with the entire team, because it seems like they have a whole squad down there. Not only Shazzy, they have an affair. Ansa Motors have an affair, a big party. So you can take your crew, your family, your friends, take your vehicles. It's all about Mitsubishi. Today's a kind of Mitsubishi day. 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

0: starting. We are ready for Shazzy. Taking across the Shazzy right now. Answer more to Shagunas.
1: Thank you so much to you guys back in studio right now. Listen, the vibe, hype, the energy absolutely through the roof, up to the skies, I might add, because we're feeling it here at this Mitsubishi meetup, and it's something that I've never seen before, and I haven't seen in quite some time with the Mitsubishi community, especially. When I tell you underrated, this Mitsubishi brand, absolutely underrated, because they stand here today so tall, showing everybody why you should choose Mitsubishi. Now, it's not just my word you should take for it tonight. I think that I'm going to ask someone who has the experience to maybe talk on behalf of the Mitsubishi community. So I'm here with Ismail Ali, and he is an owner, a driver, and an enthusiast of the Mitsubishi brand. That so Ismail, right. How are you?
2: I'm fine. So today we're at Mitsubishi Ansa Makal,
1: yeah.
2: And I bought my wide body Lancer.
1: Right.
2: Now, it's not souped up in the engine bay.
1: Right.
2: Because I focus on the looks for
1: the aesthetic.
2: Yes, the aesthetic.
1: I love that.
2: The real vibe about it. People will say, why I have this car and it's not fast? Well, it was either had by Evo.
1: If it doesn't
2: look
1: fast,
2: like this.
1: Well, I mean, fast can look good too, but
2: yes.
1: You want the actual, everybody to take in the essence and the beauty of your vehicle.
2: That
1: so
2: is it.
1: Why are you
2: so,
1: driving fast if you have such a beautiful vehicle?
2: No. So my uncle used to also drag race. I'm really
1: right.
2: into fast vehicles as well. I plan to convert it to a complete Evo. Four-wheel drive, 4B11T, everything, turbo. Now it's just a 4B11.
1: Right.
2: I don't know, the car enthusiasts will understand me.
1: Yeah.
2: And people say that, oh, this body kit was fine over 10. It's no, it's not really fine over 10 if you pay your mind to it.
1: And you built it the way that you saw the vision of
2: yes,
1: the vehicle.
2: Yes, and I also added on things that I personally wanted. I molded it onto the kit.
1: Right.
2: My painter worked, and I also want to shout out my mom. My mom helped me on this bill as well.
1: Listen, I love that. You
2: yes.
1: know, you see a lot of enthusiasts, and they don't really get the encouragement and the support from the base around them when it comes to, oh, you're spending money and
2: you're putting in money.
1: No, I love that you have
2: respectful
1: that support.
2: About that. No, yes.
1: I really, really
2: honestly,
1: do.
2: Yeah. And it took 2 years to build.
1: Mm-hmm.
2: Two full years. Everybody.
1: I'm still going.
2: Yes. Actually, how it started off was, I got an accident.
1: Right.
2: I wasn't doing any wrong, but I got an accident and somebody right off the whole right side.
1: Wow.
2: But that was the same time I ordered the kit. So from then it went down and it finally came up. I mean, now it's just other things like get the rims I want,
1: right.
2: You know, do the little engine conversion. But them things will take time.
1: I mean,
2: time.
1: But the customization of your vehicle definitely shows the hard work that you put into it for those past 2 years,
2: yes.
1: As you would say. Now we're here at the Mitsubishi meetup. It's all about Mitsubishi. Why Mitsubishi for you?
2: Well, to be honest, since I was smaller, I always had a Mitsubishi Evo in all my Need for Speed games. So I would always understand everything about Mitsubishi
1: right.
2: Evolution. No, and it's the same basic because I built my car, this exact same car, the everything in Mitsubishi, in Need for Speed, sorry.
1: Right.
2: And, yeah. And
1: so you see how important little games in your childhood
2: yes,
1: is to shaping your
2: important.
1: Future?
2: Yes, no, simple things. And when I actually, I was going on by, I can't remember the other vehicle I was going to buy. I had watching an Evo, and the Evo was the only vehicle I loved. I think Mitsubishi was the best brand. The way it drives, it handles,
1: yeah.
2: the parts fit, you can get it. You can source anything, even away, even locally.
1: Yeah.
2: And locally here in Ansa Makal, you can get all the parts you need if you come.
1: I mean, I love that, and I love that you put in so much hard work into your vehicle. Listen, when Ismail pulls up here, he had everybody in awe, the color, the customization, the aesthetic of your vehicle, and then you say you're gonna soup it up sooner or later. So sooner or later, if you don't see it, you're gonna hear it.
2: Yes, but as I said, it took 2 years for the body, so I don't know how much it might take for the engine.
1: Listen, we have nothing but time when it comes
2: yes.
1: to the love that you show in your vehicle. So,
2: yes.
1: I mean, what would you encourage? What would you say to encourage people looking to get into the Mitsubishi brand?
2: I would love to say to the people that the Mitsubishi brand is a reliable brand. It is not a brand that you have one sort of situations to deal with and parts and stuff like that. My car has been down for that 2 years, and within that 2 years, the only thing I did was put an intake in my engine, and anybody could do that in any engine.
1: Yeah.
2: And that was the only thing I did, and that made the car drive really, really nice. Like, that's a modification anybody could do. I never change anything else in the car because the car handles perfectly. Wow. It's a Mitsubishi Lancer GT model. It's not the Galant or anything like that. Right. It's the GT model. I don't know if they still produce those, but...
1: I mean, it's 10 generations of Mitsubishi Lancers that we're looking at. So, I mean, and it would have spanned up until 2024. So we definitely can appreciate that this brand has been on the market for so many years. Yes. And that's where the reliability comes in, with them having to perfect it generation after generation after generation.
2: Yeah. Within that 2 years, the car was done and it wasn't driving. And then I now started back to drive it, and it drives
1: perfect. And it drives like normal.
2: It drives like normal. It was a DOS. It was by this person. It was by four people, five people. No, I'm being honest. This person drive it. That person drive it. Other people handle it. And people could be
1: still
2: in city.
1: No mechanical
2: I'm talking
1: issues.
2: Realistic situations here, because that is situations people live in this life.
1: Right.
2: You know, they carry their vehicles all over.
1: I mean, thank you so much, Ismail, for representing for the Mitsubishi community. And of course, guys, take Ismail's word. Come on down and definitely check out his vehicle right now that he has on display, where you can just have your eyes, just enjoy the evening with us. It's a Mitsubishi meetup. It's happening at Ansa Motors in Chagonas, just off the flyover northbound of the highway after the Endeavor flyover. Come and see what they have to offer here at Ansa Motors in Chagonas. It's back to you in studio.
3: Thank you so very much.
0: All right, thank you very much, Shazzy. And yes, we do have another report coming up in about 7 or 8 minutes to close off this hour, and maybe one after. We just have to verify that. It's all happening again at at Ansa Motors, which has really turned into like just everything Mitsubishi at this point in time, right? It's really a kind of Mitsubishi day down there. And let me give you more information as to what's happening at Ansa Motors, all right? So more than a meetup, it's a celebration of the Mitsubishi community. 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And when we come back, we may just have to go straight to Shazzy yet again. All right, so keep it right here.
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0: So yes, people, that starts this Monday. All the games, all the scorers and the bacchanal and everything that's happening. The road to glory. Who's gonna win? Who's gonna lose really badly? All the predictions and everything else. One full hour, Monday, Tuesday, and Wednesday. It all starts this Monday with yours truly, all right? And yes, we'll have some football lovers. They will be, you know, giving us their opinions and giving you as well their thoughts on certain issues, ideas, certain things that are happening in the football. I just get some of the experts giving you their analysis. So let's see how it goes. The Road to Glory starts Monday, 9 a.m.

0: right, people, so the next report is coming up in just about a minute or so. Let me just say hi and hello to a couple of people. Well, this is Wayne out there in Switzerland. He says, who you like for the game, Swiss or Qatar? Well, I know Switzerland will beat Qatar. I have a very strong feeling that Switzerland will beat Qatar. Switzerland, of course, much, much better team. But you never know. These days, you can never tell. But if I had to put money on it, it would be Switzerland for sure. And he's saying, what's the difference between European football compared to North America? Well, when you say what's the difference, are you talking about the standard of play, or are you talking about what's been happening in the States, Canada, and Mexico in terms of how they have everything set up and how they have everything organized? What are you talking about, the organization of the tournament, or standard of play, or something else? Alright, you can always let me know and I'll be able to discuss that shortly. But I think right now we are ready for Shazzy. Yeah, I think we're ready for Shazzy right now for yet another report. So let's take it across to Shazzy.
1: So guys, we are here at Ansa Motors in Chaguanas, and this Mitsubishi meetup is nothing but success happening time and time and time over. Every single minute that goes by, we see how important that these meetups are when it comes to bringing communities together. We can see enthusiasts enjoying the vibe, the energy, and everything that is brought to them right now. Definitely appreciative of what Ansa Motors has to offer. A little bit ago, I went out on the outside. I said, you know what? I want to go out, and I'm taking you guys back with me because I want you to feel the experience through the airwaves right now as to what's happening here. Now, when I tell you, customization at its best happening here at the Mitsubishi Meetup. I'm looking at an Evolution customized complete black exterior. And when I tell you the aesthetic on this, the rims, everything just complements this wonderful vehicle. Now, my favorite part is what's happening on in the trunk. Guys, in the back of this vehicle, we're seeing some customization happening here to fit the drinks, the glasses, and they have everything. This is a Lima's car. I can tell you that much, that this is definitely a Lima's car. So I am feeling this vehicle so much. Listen, it's making me feel to go home, buy a Mitsubishi vehicle, especially a Lancer Evolution, and getting on the action to take place in this event next year, because we were promised that this event is not just going to be a one-off event. Ansa Motors is going to be doing this again and again and again, bringing the Mitsubishi community back together and on a regular basis. That's what they're looking to achieve when it comes to, you know, walking out of this event, the agenda of this event. Now, vehicles after vehicles still coming in, still joining in the action. We still see the judges going through all these sedans, the judging of the sedans, and we're absolutely loving that they're enjoying what they do. You see the passion in these judges' faces when they're walking through on the judging of the sedans, which is the Mitsubishi Lancers. Now, Mitsubishi Lancers has been around for so many years, and I can appreciate that. So I really want you guys to appreciate the same, because we have the Mitsubishi Lancer, a legendary compact car produced from 1973 to 2024. Now, this is spanning from 10 generations, 10 generations of Mitsubishi Lancers. And maybe you can come on down and see at least one in every single generation happening here, showing off their beauty, their exquisite qualities, and all the customization done within these vehicles. Now, it's renowned worldwide for its robust mechanics and high performance. The Evolution, or the Evo variants, that dominated the rally racing circuit. Now, these are vehicles that you will gear towards, you know, for racing, and definitely you can appreciate once they get on the track, they perform. The performance of these vehicles you know, goes above and beyond anything else, because you see the Evos being one of the go-to for that racetrack performance. So, I mean, when it comes to the engine work and the body, everything just works together hand in hand so absolutely perfectly. So I've got a gentleman here, and he's going to chat with me for just a couple minutes, because I really want you guys to understand the importance of customizing your vehicle. Now, when it comes to customizing your vehicle, you're going to need parts. You're going to need, you know, that link, that hookup to get the parts for all your vehicles. And I'm definitely sure all of our Evo drivers on the outside, all of our Mitsubishi drivers on the outside needs this contact right now, because you're looking for parts. Shazi, where can I go? Where can I get parts right now? So I'm here with a gentleman. Remind us of your name, darling. Wasim. So Wasim, you're representing for ANSA right now, and you work the parts department.
0: Parts department, yes.
1: Right. So tell me how difficult it is to get Mitsubishi parts, because that's what people want to know when they're purchasing a vehicle. I'm sure I have a lot of listeners on the outside. They're thinking, I want a Mitsubishi vehicle, but how accessible are the Mitsubishi parts?
0: Yes, parts are very accessible at all our ANSA Motors location. We are very stocked in all our parts, filters, oil, service parts, suspension parts, even body parts.
1: So you're making it easy for the Mitsubishi owners.
0: Yes,
1: to
0: very
1: own a
0: easy. Yes.
1: Vehicle. So I mean, if they come on down today, you all have parts on display. What are people looking forward to if they come today looking to get parts?
0: Yes, if they come today, we have filters on display, oil on display, emblems, gaskets, suspension parts, widely stocked.
1: And I'm learning as I'm going too. I did not even know that a gasket. I'm kidding, guys. I know what a gasket looks like. I'm kidding. But you know what? Even if you're not like me and you have no idea what these parts look like, the team is here. Ready and willing. Now, I'm looking at, you can purchase online as well?
0: Yes, we do have our online store also.
1: Wow, so what do I have to do to go online and shop? Because, I mean, I work all the time. I want to get parts of my Mitsubishi. That's what some of our listeners are thinking. But, Shaz, I don't have the time to go in. So how can I buy my parts online?
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1: Making it easy for you, ANSA Motors definitely representing. Now, I have to touch in with you about the event today. It's a Mitsubishi meetup. How do you feel about Mitsubishi vehicles?
0: Mitsubishi is very good vehicles.
1: So what would you say to encourage someone who's looking to go into the Mitsubishi world, to get them to go into the Mitsubishi world?
0: Durable, long-term, no troubles. Just buy and drive.
1: I like no troubles, you know, guys. I don't like trouble. I am the trouble, but I don't like trouble. So if you tell me that Mitsubishi is not going to give me any trouble, I'm sold on that. So tell me, we have the Mitsubishi Evo, the Mitsubishi Lancers on the outside, we have the Tritons, we have the Expander Cross on the inside of ANSA Motors. Which one is your favorite?
0: That's a tough decision. That's a very tough decision. All of them are good vehicles, but my personal is the Mitsubishi L200.
1: The L200.
0: Yes.
1: The Tritons, guys. The Tritons for the win. Why everybody would... I feel like you need a Triton, you know.
0: One of the best 4x4 in the country right now.
1: So, I mean... Are you a Mitsubishi owner? What is it about Mitsubishi that gears you towards it, to the Triton especially? What about the Triton? Is it the aesthetic? Is it the performance?
0: The durability, the performance.
1: Performance.
0: Very good on fuel.
1: Very good on fuel. I mean, I cheap. I'm sure most of you like, well, you wouldn't say cheap, you'll say conservative. We're conservative when it comes to money, y'all. So, you know what we're doing? I think we're going to look into owning an L200, a Mitsubishi Triton. And they've got it here at ANSA Motors as
0: yes,
1: well.
0: Yes, available at ANSA Motors, all locations.
1: See, so they've got the Triton available. They've got the parts ready for you. Not that you're going to need the parts anytime soon, because, I mean, they're going to last long. No trouble at all. So thank you so much for chatting with us.
0: Yeah, no problem.
1: And guys, we look forward to seeing you down here at the Mitsubishi meetup happening at ANSA Motors in Chevronos. It's back to you in studio.
0: Right, so that was Shazi, and that was the penultimate report from ANSA Motors. Mitsubishi, yes, it's all about Mitsubishi today. All the action, all the bargains, the specials, anything that's happening with Mitsubishi is happening today at ANSA Motors in Chaguanas. So please go and check them out. Take your vehicle as well. There are competitions, there are giveaways. There's so much happening at ANSA Motors in Chaguanas, all right? All right, before we lock and leave this hour, let me just say big up to Andrew Ragu from Vancouver, Canada. Big up to you, Andrew Ragu. Blessings to you. And Wayne says, the standard of play, teamwork. Well, standard of play, well, we saw yesterday America totally thrash Paraguay. Now, Paraguay, coming from South America, they actually have a very high standard, because Paraguay qualified over teams like Chile, Chile, how you want to pronounce it. They are actually an exceptional team, and they couldn't make the World Cup. Paraguay were the second best defense in South America, right? For the qualification round, Paraguay was the second best defense out of all the teams in South America. South America has a very high standard comparable to the European standard, but America totally destroyed them last night. For those of you that saw the game, and if you didn't see the game, you don't even know what I'm talking about. Well, America, United States of America won that game against Paraguay 4-1. So I think the gap is closing. Canada is a very, very good team as well. Canada has, in the last 3-4 years, they've become a very, very competitive team. And of course, Mexico is Mexico. So I don't know. I can't say that it was what it, it is what it was some years ago. I think the gap has closed, and we just have to see what's going on, in this particular tournament. So it's time to shut it down. I see the teams are ready for the next game, as you said, Qatar versus Switzerland. So let's see how that goes. All right, Sangeet 106, this is us.
2: This is where culture meets celebration. This is the Indo Rhythm of TNT. The Indo

So we're getting ready for yet another report. It was supposed to be like right now, but I think we need a couple more minutes before we get to that report. So Heat 106, this is us. It's all about Answer Motors and Chaguanas and Mitsubishi. All right, everything with Mitsubishi is happening at Answer Motors out there in Chaguanas.

Here we come, Reshma Ram Lal. I don't know if she's still locked on. It's Reshma Ram Lal. You're still laying in? Like I have to put me pressure today, pressure, as you can see. Multitasking. Plenty things happening today. We got Reshma Ram Lal. Look like I have to put me gal on loan. Me gal on loan. Cause all the fellas I know. You worry, a princess.

right, people, so we're getting ready for the final report from Ansa Motors and Chaguanas. Of course, our very own Shazzy is standing by. We'll get to her in a couple of seconds. Let me just say big up to Kamraj and Cindy from your daughters, Melini and Ravina from Dow Village out there in South Oropouche.

0: Yeah, definitely getting ready for that final report. And what? While I await that final report, I can tell you that Switzerland taking on Qatar right now, it's still 0-0. Still 0-0, 0-0. So it looks like we are ready for the final report with Shazzy. Let's see.
1: Bringing you all the action live right here at 9:05.
0: All right, so let's give them a couple more seconds.
1: And Vibe City 10.
0: All right. I think they're ready right now. Let's go to Shazzy.
2: Hey, thanks so much to you guys back in studio. And hello, my lovelies, to all my wonderful people locked in right now, to all of our wonderful frequencies. And you've been locked in with me since I came on location here at Answer Motors in Chaguanas. It's been the Mitsubishi meetup. It's a meetup like no other, and it brought the Mitsubishi community together. And it was definitely the Mitsubishi event of the year. Now, I brought you guys what was happening on the outside. And, of course, we have to say thank yous going out to every single person who brought their cars, came out to enjoy the event, just came out to have a fantastic time with us. But before I do that, let me touch in with one of our Answer reps right now. He's here with me. Hi, Sheldon. How are you?
3: I'm good. Exhausted, but I'm good.
2: Listen, I feel like we are exhausted, but still have the energy to go somehow, because you're looking at what's happening on the outside and still.
3: Man, those guys greeting that hype in you can't deny it.
2: Feeling it, you know, feeling it. So how has the event been for you throughout the day? We started at 8 a.m. We go down until 5 p.m. How has it been for you?
3: Oh, it's been awesome. I mean, when you look at the passion that these guys have for Mitsubishi and the brand itself, the different models, I mean, it lifts your spirit as a sales rep.
2: Yeah.
3: You know, it's a brand that you love.
2: So, I mean, Mitsubishi, a brand that you love, and of course, it's been a brand that's been a while around for quite some time, and we have every single person who came in and talked with us today, spoke about the durability, spoke about, you know, just the overall aesthetic that you get from owning a Mitsubishi. What's it for you? What is it for you with Mitsubishi?
3: So, Mitsubishi is in my blood.
2: Mm.
3: So, my first hand-me-down car was my father's Box Lancer, which he bought brand new in the 80s for $22,500.
2: The nostalgia.
3: Yes. So, I've come from a Mitsubishi family. I've had Lancers all the way up, and I own a Sportero now.
2: Wow.
3: And I mean, I can't go wrong. Mitsubishi is the brand in my heart.
2: See, I told you guys that, you know, just getting the kids involved at a tender age is definitely what shapes their future, because we have a lot of enthusiasts here today that came out and say, you know what, we've had this in our blood for quite some time. We played video games, the Need for Speed, with the Mitsubishi Evo, customizing it, and now we're actually doing it ourselves. So we can see the nostalgia coming to life.
3: That's
2: here.
3: That is so true. So very true. And I mean, the thing about it is, I mean, Lancers have been something that has been in Trinidad for years. It's been one of the best-selling sedans we've ever had. The evolution, I mean, is obviously the step up.
2: Mm.
3: Right? And to see so many Evos out here today, even the older models, I mean, we have cars that here over 10 years old, over 15 years old, you know, and look at them, still streetworthy.
2: Still amazing, still well kept. So that alone goes to show you the love that, you know, every single driver and owner has for their vehicle, because it's so pristine. I use that word so much today, guys, because it just flows off. It's just the natural word that I want to use when I see these vehicles and the conditions that our drivers have them in.
3: That is correct. I mean, when you look at the condition of these cars, and I mean, the price that these guys take. For example, that last Red Lancer that came in.
2: Oh, my goodness. When he drove in here, if y'all don't know what I'm talking about, you need to come down here and see it in person for yourself, because there's so much that you can say about it.
3: That's correct. You need
2: to come and experience it yourself.
3: No amount of words can actually paint the picture that we have in front of us here today. I mean, it is really amazing to see the turnout that we have. I mean, it's Evos.
2: It's Evos. We have the Tritons down in the corner that just doing their thing. Those L200s repping. And we have the sound off that's going to happen in a couple minutes' time. We had the judging of the sedans a couple minutes ago.
3: Yes.
2: And we had the height where we're actually judging based on height.
3: The lifted Triton.
2: So we had the judging on that. So much happening here. Now, I know a lot of our family, our Mitsubishi family, came out to represent. Who do you want to send shouts to right now? Because we must say thank yous going out to every single team that represented for the Mitsubishi community.
3: That is so very true. And I mean, there are a lot of people out here today. Apart from the clubs, we have individuals as well. So I may not get everybody because of the volume of people that we have, but I want to thank a few people. So we also have the CK Lancer Club that came out. We have the CY Lancer Club that came out. We have Team Fury that came here with their Evos. We have Triton Kings came out with the lifted pickups. Sarah Paratap Singh and Codel Mack. We have Devante here with their Evo as well. The Yaku Evos are here. The Red Line Evo is here. I have Arian Marchand with his 1,000 horsepower Evo 4. Yeah, the L300 team. And obviously, my team, the TTL 200, when I start.
2: Listen, teams after teams after teams, persons, individuals, judges came out and represented for the community. And of course, we want to say thank yous going out to each and every person that played a part here by just in attendance or maybe participation. We really do appreciate everyone for making this event a success. I have to ask you, I mean, I know you said, you know, your vehicle, the first vehicle you ever owned was a specific make and model of the Mitsubishi brand. But I have to ask you, what is your favorite Mitsubishi of all time? We have to put you on the spot and you have to give us an answer.
3: I'm a pickup guy. I have a 12-year-old
2: Sportero. He's going where his heart is.
3: That's right. I have a 12-year-old Sportero. That's what I'm pumping with right now. Like I tell people, that was my dream vehicle.
2: Wow.
3: I did stuff with it because I always wanted a pickup. I was wanting to lift it. I wanted to do all these crazy things.
2: Right.
3: With it. So I started.
2: See?
3: Next vehicle is going to be the new Triton, obviously.
2: Oh, everybody with this Triton. You're making me feel to own a Triton. I'm telling you. The reviews that I got on the Triton, especially the newer ones that is available right now at Answer Motors. I can't wait to just find out a little bit more about that and about some specials that you guys have at Answer Motors.
3: So we are running some specials today on the units. On our Tritons, we are doing $5,000 off. We also have specials running our Mitsubishi Expander Cross, which is our 7-seater. I know we talk plenty about Triton today, but we also have the Expander Cross, which is a lovely 7-seater. Very nice for your family. That normally goes at $239. We have that today at $229.
2: Wow. You know, I like discounts. I love discounts.
3: Yes.
2: So definitely
3: who doesn't love a discount?
2: I mean, I love it a little extra. And maybe, just maybe, if you come on down today up until 5 p.m., you just might get something else off. You just might get a better deal. You just might see the vehicles in person, change your mind. You come in here with a Triton in mind. You leave with an Expander Cross. All kind of things are possible here at Answer Motors in Shigona. So, Sheldon, thank you so much for chatting with us.
3: Thanks
2: so much for having me. And we just want to say thank you is going out to every single person locked on right now. So all of our frequencies, Vibe City 105 FM, Singeet 106.1 FM, Slam 100.5 FM, and of course 95, the ultimate one. Thanks so much going on to all my teams back in studio for holding it down with us here at a Mitsubishi meetup. Hopefully, you guys will be hearing very, very soon from Answer Motors and the Mitsubishi team. Signing out, I am Shazi. Thanks so much going out to Leslie as well, my OB Tech, who was with me since this morning, bright and early. We have been outside. So thanks going out to him and everyone back in control as well. The entire team for making this possible. So Answer Motors, come on down and check them out. They're located just off the highway, the northbound highway, just after the Endeavor flyover in Shigonas. You don't want to miss the opportunity to join in on the action. Until then, I am Shazi. Bye.
0: Yeah, so once again, that was Shazi. Yeah, she's actually been out for quite a while. Since early this morning, she was doing the first set of reports, then straight into the Answer Motors, right? Mitsubishi is being highlighted in a very big way right now. And they're still there at Answer Motors, so go and check them out. Please go and check them out in Shigonas. It's a Mitsubishi kind of day. Games and competitions and all sorts of different things happening. Alright, we say thank you very, very much. Thank you very much to the management and staff of Answer Motors. Thank you, Shazi. Thank you, Lessie. Everybody that made it possible. And hopefully we'll do it again sometime soon. So we are Singeet 106. This is us. It's just about 24 now after 3 o'clock. We're going to take a short break and come back with much, much more.

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6: Right, people, and of course, it is definitely on. Yes, Mitsubishi Nation, this one is for you. 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It's still going down. Today, Saturday, 13 June, 10 a.m. to 4 p.m. You still have about half an hour, or maybe even a little more than half an hour. 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Don't miss it. It's happening right now. You just got some reports for the last couple hours, and they're still on for the next 30 minutes or so. Follow Mitsubishi on social media for more info. Right, and of course, yes, this morning we were at Razari, but we could go there again and check them out. Check out what's happening for the rest of the day at Razari. All right, Razari at, or should I say, Razari's at Brentwood Tragonus brings together refined men's apparel and signature fragrances alongside elegant women's fashion, handbags, footwear, and jewelry. 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Razari's, where fashion meets tradition. And yes, so one more time, let me tell you again that you can go and check out what's happening at Ansa Motors, all right? 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This one is for you, the Mitsubishi meetup going down right now. Right now, they still got some time left. Today, Saturday, 13 June, right now, till 4 p.m. at Ansa Motors, Tragonus. 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Don't miss it. That's today, and you still have some time. 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

Man say go your way, the rum will stay. Yeah, you could go if you want, girl, but the rum will stay. Oh, God. Even the rum does finish sometime. Unless you have some kind of endless supply. Unless you own one of them factories. Yeah, we got Tony Cuts. Tony Cuts, you have a factory somewhere in Guyana? That we don't know about? So the rum will stay, boy. All right. Sangi 106, this is us. Let me say big up to, big up and happy birthday going out to Imzad from Maryland. Cake and balloon and ice cream and piñata and party bag and everything else. And many, many more. So big up to Imzad. Happy birthday, blessings, and many more, as I said. Wayne says, now you're seeing world-class football. Wayne, they play in Qatar, boy. Wayne, what happened when they play Brazil or Argentina or France or Spain? You will still say the same thing? Hey, Wayne, they play in Qatar. Oh, as the Americans would say, Qatar. Every American pronounce Qatar. They say Qatar. Iran and Iraq. I ran to Iraq. And then I bowled a cutter. Anyway, just about 15 minutes before the top of the hour. So you want a 6 pop it on a Saturday. I'm going to be taking you till 5 after that. Short while after that. Today it's going to be Master Salim alongside DJ Mac Daddy. So get ready for that, right?

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It's the road to glory. Breaking down matches, scores, players, and the biggest headlines from the football world. Who's hot? Who's not? Which teams are rising? And which ones are feeling the pressure? We've got everything you need. 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
3: 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All right, so we're getting ready to shut down this hour. Just like that, I have one more hour to go on this good looking Saturday afternoon, although I can't really see outside from where I am, but I'm getting some people telling me it's a nice, shaping up to be a really nice afternoon. Don't know what your plans are. You're partying, you're liming, you're just staying at home, chilling out today. You're gonna catch a little flicks, whether it's a flicks outside or a flicks inside. I don't know. Maybe you're taking in the football like I will be doing. Taking in the football, maybe even taking in the NBA Finals. I don't know what you're doing, whatever your plans are. Celebrating today is a special, special day. Yeah, try your best to keep it right here, right? Sangeet 106. We got you covered 24-7.

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This is us.

12 minutes after 4 o'clock, my final hour. I'm taking it straight up to 5 o'clock. If you're wondering about the score, I believe it's still 1-0, unless I kind of move away at the wrong time. I took my eyes off the screen at the wrong time. Switzerland are definitely playing Qatar right now. Well, last I checked, it was 1-0. Let me see, is it still 1-0? Yep, still 1-0. Win, boy, we're going away a team, boy. And say, look at world-class football. They beat Qatar 1-0, you know. By now, it should have been 3-0 or something, like how USA had Paraguay. Win, boy, we're going away a team. Win. Big up the Philadelphia crew, Wendy, Dale, and Colleen. We outside. They're saying it's 96 degrees hot outside there in Philadelphia. Yeah, big up the Philly crew, Wendy, Dale, and Colleen. Or do you say Colleen? Are you saying Colleen or Colleen? The way it's spelled there could be both ways, yes. Big up to the crew out there in Philly. Nice to have you locked in strong to Sangeet. Big up Tara out there in Petersfield. Tara, kia bate, what going on? Hope everything is great in Petersfield. Hey, big up Shakti Rampasad. I know she was locked on a little while ago. I don't know if she's still locked on. Yeah, Shakti Rampasad, daughter of the hero from Rio. I guess Reshma Ramlal isn't locked on anymore because I big up a little while ago. I guess she probably in Duroland, maybe. I don't know. Or maybe getting ready for some kind of event. So tune after tune after tune. There's no stopping us. Sangeet 106, this is us.

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1: 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Sangeet 106 is the official media partner. Right, let me say big up to Zenora Baksh. She's out there in Malabar Arima, locked in strong. Yes, nice to have you here with us. Okay, we're going on with this thing, boy. Just so.

find much, but I think this disappears. Yeah, so big up to Zenora Bach in Arima Malaba. Big up to Sherry out there in Trinity. Mommy Sally as well. Blessings to both of you. And good afternoon to Christina Lockton. Just got home from work. She was dealing with dozens and dozens and dozens of Dunkin' Donuts. Must be happy to be home and just relaxing, huh? Everybody out there who was working today. All right, so I'm going to change up the vibe a little bit. Remember, I'm taking it till 5. And after that, not too long after that, Master Salim and today, DJ Mac Daddy as well.

Trinidad, get ready for the biggest chutney festival of the year. Couture. 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

0: 248-7021, 266-2747, 746-7574. 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

Yep, singing 106.1. This is us. We are 24 minutes before the top of the hour. And I do have some more information before we get back to the tunes. Yes, I could tell you right now about, let me see, what do I have here for you? 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Well, right, so here's a quick challenge. 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Right, so that is what we're seeing.

right, so big up to Clarky. He's locked on strong right about now. Clarky, what's going on? Where's your real scene? How are you today, Clarky? How's mommy and daddy and everybody else? Uncle and auntie and everybody. Hope everybody's good. Hope you're great. Enjoying your weekend, Clarky. Don't know exactly what you're doing, but I hope you're having a really good time. I'm sure you're loving your weekend, whatever it is you're doing, no matter what you're doing. All right, so thank you for locking on, Sangeet Clarky. Yes, I know you just locked on a little while ago. All right, so a few more for me. And yes, I'll be out of here in just a short bit. This is the Maya Band, Sabita Boudram and Rishi Singh.

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4: 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Razari's, where fashion meets tradition. With that being said, big up Clarky one more time, locked on, and mommy and daddy and the whole family. Yes, Clarky, have a wonderful day. Enjoy the rest of your weekend, all right? And big up to, let me see, big up to Sherry. Sherry, you make that? Yeah, right, Sherry. You make that? Where you get all the labeling and the logos and everything. Sherry, you're real good. Big up Sherry, or the Intrinsity, Mommy Sally, and everybody else locked on. Thank you very, very much. One and all being there backing us up. They love dedication, affection, pianish, mohabbat, and everything else. Love all the bad, like family. And the man above, God Almighty, putting me in this seat to educate, inform, and entertain. Without him, nothing at all is possible. So I'm gone. Coming up in a short while, we have the Master Blaster, Master Salim, alongside DJ Mac Daddy. All right, so keep it right here on Sangeet 106. This is us. Enjoy the rest of your weekend. Catch me on Monday. And look out for the new show, Monday, Tuesday, and Wednesday, The Road to Glory. Yeah, it's called The Road to Glory. All the football highlights and scores and analysis and so much more. I go on, people.
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0: 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Who's hot? 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
1: In a world where nothing is certain,

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This is us.

0: then. That's how we welcome you to the show today. This is the way I say good evening, Trinidad and Tobago and the rest of the world, wherever you're locked in from. All protocols observed as usual. And of course, many thank yous goes out to all of those. That came before us. Anyways, now it's our turn in the hot seats. And don't you ever forget, there was none before me, there will be none after me. That makes me the one, the only, the Master Blaster, Master Salim. Here for your musical satisfaction and a whole lot of action, baby. This evening I'm joined by Mac Daddy, boy. What's going on?
1: Hello, how are you going, boy? How you going?
0: Andy, you're sounding like you're from Pina.
1: Here's the scene, here's the scene.
0: Uptown's very own. Uptown Pinal's very own. Uptown Pinal.
1: You can't certain really bad about me, you know, because we went to the same school, just reminding you.
0: I went to the school, you went? We went to the same school, but I went. You went?
1: Yeah, I was inside the school in the classes. I just say no.
0: We're going to be the company all over till 9 o'clock. And the app, it's World Cup FIFA. And right now, Brazil looking like they're under some pressure, boy. No goal score yet. We are approaching the 10th minute. But, yeah, they're under some pressure in terms of aggression.
1: No, don't worry. That's a woman up, Brazil.
0: Yeah, but I mean, they're under some pressure in terms of aggression, because this is, what team they're playing here, boy? Did somebody tell me who Brazil is playing? I don't even know. Morocco. Okay, so Brazil versus Morocco. And, of course, Brazil is in their yellow and blue, and Morocco is in their red and green. So Team Red, being Morocco, is really doing well, passing around the ball so far. Yeah, we're looking at the game live for all those who are looking at the game as well. Brazil is if you are a 90s and early 2000s World Cup fan or football fan,

0: Brazil would have had to be your all-time favorite. At least for me, the original Ronaldo will always be Ronaldo from Brazil.
1: Duh.
0: Roberto Carlos, Ronaldinho, Kaka. Who else? Who else?
1: Before you go on much more on that topic, I just let you know. Football is something that, no disrespect to anybody, but people are getting the feelings for this, right? So careful of what you're saying, you know?
0: Nah, I
1: just let you know because I lose friends over the years.
0: I don't care.
1: Football cups, you know?
0: I have no friends. And I had none to lose.
1: Well, right. Let me put it out there one time. Messi, number one in the world. I'll say it just as that.
0: Messi, number one in the world?
1: Yeah.
0: Bro, you should really go, man.
1: All right, thanks for going back. But anyhow, yes. Brazil was the first team I supported there, so.
0: Brazil is the best, but you need to understand that there's no striker in the world better than Ronaldo, CR7, and that is why he will always have the most goals ever, even more than Messi. Go back in your archives now, go back in the history.
1: Pull it out. Yes, I just think when you have a CR7, man, Messi.
0: No, but
1: this talk would never finish.
0: No, it don't matter. Pull out your stats and you will see Ronaldo will always have the most goals ever. Not taken away from, I believe in my heart that Brazil Ronaldo will always be
1: the original,
0: the better, right? Because, but then you see, in comparison to all of that, football on the whole was played differently back then, where skill was actually something. You know,
1: cricket as well.
0: Yeah, but I mean, we're talking football right now. If you were to
1: music as well.
0: Yeah, but if you were to go back and look at how Maradona and them played the game, it was different. Look right now, one of the most underrated guys that to me is right up on the charts is Mbappe. I love Mbappe. I love the way he plays the game.
1: He's running like a beast on the field, but
0: his ratings is right up. And at the same time, I believe that he together with people like Yamal and them, the younger ones, the next generation of footballers, should get the support of the fans. Because look at it this way. When Messi, Neymar, and Ronaldo go home after this World Cup here, what's for the next World Cup? What are we going to do? Argentina all the way. Yeah, I mean, everybody has their preference and choice. And so, yeah, I mean, if you say Argentina all the way, this is coming from Anthony Ali, I'm pretty sure. Well, yeah, well, he was drinking Forest Park and White Oak, so I could understand why he would say that.
1: No, look,
0: he was drinking
1: Punch. That's okay, whatever you drink, give it super self.
0: No, I understand why he would say that, because he's having fire water. Good evening, Shout Man, Crystal, Yusuf, Shamil, Joshua, and Aleem. Lyman by Anna and Crystal, Food Delight, blasting the music. Listen, what else are you Lyman by the Food Delight? Explain us. Send some location and thing for me to find all, you know. Brilliant Saturday. Kevin Ali from San Fernando General Hospital. Well, anyways, as I was saying,
1: you're hungry now. I ain't food. Talk about food and anything.
0: Yeah, I'm hungry too.
1: This cannot be. Yeah,
0: but I'm just saying, Ronaldinho, Roberto Carlos, Kaka. Who else? Let me hear your 90s Brazil team. These were, you know, my all-time favorites. And then in the era before them, it would have been Maradona and those, you know, big guys.
1: Oh, that's Argentina.
0: Yeah, but Maradona played for Argentina. And then, of course, Zinedine Zidane would have played for France. I just think that Mbappe is a really good, great player in the making. Yamal as well. I really want to, you know, wish them all the best. Let me hear what I'm saying here. 86 Thompson Road, Palmy, Shaguanas. 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So anybody want our barbecue chicken and lamb, you could go and check them out. I feel, well, if only open until after night, we might take a pass too, you know.
1: Yeah, but that that day, you know, do they, you know, get 2 free box?
0: Yeah. All the other fix we have there, that 3 box we had again. Just for that, I would take the more expensive one. Now, what mix? I want lamb and chicken. I'm greedy.
1: Oh, God. They may send a message on the show again. They may respond to that message.
0: So, if y'all want some beautiful barbecue and lamb, y'all could visit number 86 Thompson Road, Palmis, Chaguanas. 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Leela from Kelly Village. 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Purnima. Vimtra. Vimitra. Okay. All right, so we got you guys right back in.
1: Before you go, hello to Anthony and Ilori, man. I'm sure they're listening. Ilori, my name is Clutch Pedal.
0: Clutch Pedal?
1: Yeah, make up the Clutch Pedal and the team.
0: Wow. All right. Time to get you back to the music. It's Saturday evening. We get you warmed up and then we get you all hype and get ready to jump out and jump off. It's a Saturday Steam with Master Salim. Alongside DJ Mac Daddy, we're going to be the company all the way until 9 o'clock. To the music we go. What are you doing? That man Bouncy Dog, baby.

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And of course, to the one and only Chandini Doubles Boy, Chandini herself. 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

0: Yep, the great tunnel beam. 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Beam up forever. MC Neil is saying the original master blaster, larger brother, larger yourself, boy, MC Neil. This one wants to know is the score. The score is still 1 Morocco and nil Brazil. Nil Brazil. Happy birthday going out to my two beautiful granddaughters, Venetia and Vishana, turning 7 and 5 on Monday. Bhagwan's choicest blessings upon them. Grandma, love you girls. To the moon and back. Let's see who else. Maria Natasha Santana is locked in. All right. So it's time for us to send our first set of ads. Yo, wait. Don't you dare touch on that, because I promise you no one else will ever give you the same vibe and energy as we do every single day. All right, John Sengi, 106.1 FM. This is us. My name is Master Salim, alongside DJ Mac Daddy, in your company until 9. But right about now, we'll be in your company after these quick messages.
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7: The Mac of all Denny's. Uptown Pinel's very own.

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Yes, Vinny Junior.

0: right, so let me just say, she said, anytime you want, just call and pass for yours. I want to pass later.
1: No, only you. All right, okay.
0: Apparently, it's just me. None for my daddy. Hey, look, name, I said, don't worry. So the score is now 1 Brazil, Morocco 1. 1 all. I'm telling you, Morocco has Brazil under some pressure in terms of how they are playing. Very aggressive. They are attacking. And they are defending very well. So, yeah. Brazil, pull up all the socks, brethren. Pull up all the socks. Morocco is very close to the goal again. All right. Oh, wait, no. Hold on. Hold on. Okay, nah, that's a foul. All right.
1: You as a commentator, imagine. But hold on. Okay. Oh, no.
0: And he almost had it there, but nah. All right.
1: Yeah, nah, okay.
0: Let's send 17 years of marriage blessings to Shamil and Crystal from Anna. Please play a song for them and call the name. I think this is Anna, is it? I don't know. 17
1: years of marriage.
0: 17 years of marriage. Marital bliss. Big up to Anna Food Delight coming in from Crystal. I'm just bigging up the self righty. All a good dinner. Yep, all right, so it's time for me to send some quick messages again. Don't you dare touch your dial. Nowhere else will ever give you the same vibe and energy as we do every single day right here on Sungeet 106.1 FM. This is us. My name is Master Salim alongside Mac Daddy. We're going to be in your company all the way until 9 o'clock. Right about now, we'll be in your company after these.
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0: remember to give you a story about what happened last night, right? But it had to be an on-air story. Me ain't hiding nothing. A story about him last night. I gave you that live on air.
1: Well, the people started jumping. Pandemonium in effect.
0: You know when they don't want to hide, they could talk openly, eh? You understand? It was only people who I think to hide, they just had to talk in secret. But I don't want to hide, so I could talk
2: openly. Me open. Too, yeah. You
0: understand? So who don't like it, don't like it. I ain't mean business. I know they're gonna be listening, so that's good. If volcano gonna erupt just now.
1: What a threat. Never hear what
0: Vinicius Junior boy. One. Morocco one at halftime.

0: hit when somebody sent you a message and then they deleted it. What are you messaging me for?
1: Yeah, same thing I was saying.
0: What are you messaging me for? Don't message me. I'm good without your messages. I'm real good without your messages. Don't message me at all. If you're going to delete it, come down from there. Right out. Wait there.
1: I tell somebody just there before yesterday, I say, you're messaging me? Hey, next thing, someone has been typing. I want to put four letters in the thing. You seen A, K, B, C, D. What I mean? What I mean? Oh, we getting old. What?
0: Yeah.
1: I don't understand. You put some kind of thing in there.
0: Yeah. Lord,
1: everything is oh, God, man. No message. If you're going to delete it, no message.
0: I see.
1: Don't send nothing with letters only. Thank gosh.
0: 2.5 minutes, guys. 2.5 minutes. If you're going to delete your message, don't message me, please. Thank you. Get away from me. I good. We almost there. Just about a minute again, or 2 minutes to go again. Before we shut down our number one and step.

0: Astălare cele, bă, până astăre. În anul înțeles, I'll talk about blatantly bold and said. I just, you know, you reach a point where anytime you are seen with a female, automatically, that you're bird, that you're outsider man, that you're insider man, that you're woman generally. Oh yeah, that you're woman in there with. Brother man, you see that? Come down from there, do come around me with that. Do not come around me with that.
1: You can't lie with a white then?
0: I cannot lie with no female. So I cannot be seen with a female. Yeah.
1: So you know when females lie with females or male lie with male. That mean the same thing?
0: No, well, I don't
1: logic,
0: know.
1: Logic, that's crazy.
0: No, what I'm saying, it's people who just be watching.
1: They're fast and out of
0: place. No, just have people who be watching me now, boy. It's just have a lot of people watching me, and it's just like, oh yeah. If I literally go out the road with my cousin and nobody don't know that is my cousin, that they'll say that I'm a girl.
1: You know what I feel? I feel you should find out. If you know them, you know.
0: No, well, we don't. This story real juicy. So we have 30 seconds, but we come back at the next hour. We gonna come back. We got it real juicy. Like it real juicy. Because I had a video and everything.
1: Oh.
0: Bro, like it real steamy. It real, real steamy.
1: Yo, that's when we come back now.
0: You know what's the hardest part, though? It had three other fellas on the table. No, two other fellas on the table. And me. But I get blamed for being with the girl.
1: I know, bro. Them are not, like, them are not grass around the house. They are not grass around the house. They are not grass around the house.
0: Bro, when I tell a lady in the front out here, if I let a lady enter a day in the life of Master Salim, Oli will disappear from the earth. And I'm not telling a lady. You know. Bro, it's real nice. It's real nice and it's juicy. And you know the hardest part? I didn't do it, but I'm going to do it. I'm going to message the girl that was there and be like, so people are now saying that you is my woman. Bro, anyways, let me shut down hour number one and step into hour number two. Today is the Frank and Our Spice.
1: Before I go, I'm back in a similar story. I feel we're going to stop that back now in the next hour.
0: Yeah, in the next hour, we're going to get steamy. Catch you guys on the flip side of 7 o'clock.
2: 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This is the Indo Rhythm of TNT. The Indo

0: So, Mac. Let me hear where's your stories now. Let me get into it one time now. Let me.
1: Are you going?
0: Nah, my one is a little different. But I want to hear yours.
1: Alright, so here we see that. I'm going to say big up to somebody.
0: Yeah, big up to who?
1: Big up to my dumpling. Big up to...
0: Your dumpling?
1: You see what I'm talking about? You see how fast I catch you?
0: Yeah, but dumpling?
1: Yeah, well, I ain't say names. The person probably locked on still. I don't know. Who knows?
0: Okay. Who's your dumpling?
1: That talk. Had a whole yet.
0: No. Nah. The dumpling?
1: Yes, I said big up to my dumpling. Nice, huh?
0: Oh, your dumpling?
1: Not any pot in
0: her. I don't understand.
1: Okay.
0: If you said D dumpling,
1: that is why I didn't say D dumpling. I said my dumpling. Just you know. It could be a message I get that the person said, you know. I read the exact message that the person sent me, you know. It could be that, you know. Who knows?
0: If it's D dumpling, mm-hmm. Right, are we talking about D dumpling? Send me a message. If it's your dumpling, I don't expect to get a message. But if it's the dumpling...
1: I recorded it, so the message going through. You go ahead and talk. Like, say what you're saying.
0: No, I'm just saying.
1: You want a message from them?
0: No. If it's the dumpling, the dumpling, send me a message.
1: I told
0: if
1: that.
0: If it's your dumpling...
1: I told that the minute I read that message. That was it, dude.
0: If it's your dumpling...
1: All fall.
0: Then I don't expect to know who's your dumpling. But the dumpling, everybody knows who's the dumpling.
1: I don't know how much people are dumpling, but different guy dumpling. But
0: anyway. Well, you just said your dumpling, huh?
1: Okay, so
0: can we get into
1: it? Later down the road, right. We were getting back to that story. Let me break the internet a little bit, man. Oh gosh.
0: Yeah, I wanna find out about your story because I have a crazy story. I want to. My crazy story happened last night.
1: You good?
0: No, I won't. Nah, because after I hear my story, you wouldn't want to tell yours.
1: Nah. A story, you know. I just say no.
0: I want to hear. Tell me.
1: Don't know me have a story again.
0: No, you said that you had a story similar as to anytime anybody see you with a girl or hair, anything with but girl, whatever. It's because they say natural with the person.
1: People do me that already in serious.
0: Serious?
1: Yeah.
0: But what's the story about it? Let me hear.
1: Yeah, nah. People say that I had kids already too.
0: Serious?
1: Yeah. I'm telling you. So, people just like to make up stuff and, you know, they just, you know, there's wrong with what they hear. Every time they're wrong with what they hear, people don't try to find out the truth, you know. They always try to add to the back and all. That's what people like to do.
0: I feel like somebody loves to hear something negative about me. You know, if somebody hears something good about me, that's a kind of null and void situation. But the minute somebody hears something bad about me, it is just be like,
1: yeah, there we am.
0: All radars up.
1: There we am. Let me throw fire any gas. Any gas, any fire.
0: Yeah. So yesterday, like, man, I hanging out, you know, right by the studio where there's work across the road is a little, well, it's not a bar, but they own an establishment, right? It's a lounge. We're going to hear the music. The music like it down there? Start over. Yeah. So it's an establishment. It's very popular. It's a very popular place in Prisal. Probably the most popular place in Prisal.
1: I don't know what that place is already.
0: Everybody knows Chates are talking about. Yeah. Right? So I sit down there, I chilling, whatever. I doing my thing. Meet up some brethren. So I met some brethren and we were chilling out. And then I have all of us, everybody who was chilling at that point in time, because I met Drumsy and them earlier and that kind of thing, right? So everybody who was chilling knows the one girl that was there. There was one girl on our table and everybody knows her. And she's a very popular news anchor as well. So it's not to say I was liming or just, you know, chilling with somebody who, you know, nobody seen the individual would have known who that person is. Very chilling, whatever, ting ting, blah blah blue.

0: Right? She's very beautiful and I wish her all the best and this and that. Now, bear in mind, I was sitting opposite to the female and closer to the female was the other two guys. And I get the blame. So, when I got the message, I call my partner who owned the establishment. I tell him, I said, do me a favor. Could you pull your camera and check and see who was sitting on a table close to the entrance to the bar? But my boy sent me the video clip.
1: I want to see it, eh?
0: Well, I'll show it to you. When I get the video clip, the person who messaged me the picture, it was her aunt and a gentleman. And her aunt took a picture of not me with the girl or anything like that, eh? Mm-hmm. Or sitting by the girl or whatever, right? Sent me a picture with the other guy who kinda looks like me because we wear glasses and we have beard and the same kind of features and whatever, right?
1: Yeah.
0: They took a picture of that guy and who was sitting next to the girl and sent it. And that was the picture that was sent to me, right? And when I look back at the camera now and I said, but wait now. But who would I, you know, whatever. Now it could have been a situation where somebody just take a picture and say, hey, look, Salim Lime in my cheats. You understand? Oh, hey, we saw Salim by cheats or whatever. That went to a whole different circle where Salim went to cheats with a girl because that girl is he girl.
1: And the thing about it, right? The people that, I mean, anybody that do that, right? That is their business? It's not their business?
0: Well, first of all, no. It is not. But look, DJ Chunks, he say he want to see the video too. No, I tell him and I say, for spite, I feel like I should post the video. Because if it's public attention I'm looking for, yeah. I post the video and be like, well, this individual took a picture of me in a public establishment and sent it to somebody who then turned around the story to say that I was with this person in a different way. That's defamation of character, bro.
1: You can make all the money, you know. What are we going to do?
0: I ain't gonna do people that. I give a man a 500,000 already to hold. I could take a little thing from somebody else. Yeah, doing that. But I'm just saying.
1: I don't know how to talk, you know. That more than 500,000 talk, right?
0: No, but that's public knowledge.
1: Okay,
0: all right. Yeah, but the thing about it is, why people doing that? You see me on the outside, you will take a picture with me and send it to people and say, hey, look at that. But because it's not a girl in the picture, all of a sudden, I'm a Muslim girl. But I'm Master Salim, outside woman or inside woman. Ladies and gentlemen, let me just make this statement very clear. I am free, single, and disengaged.
1: It's not nobody. I was having this conversation, come on, be real with somebody. It's not nobody more single than me. I'm telling you.
0: Yeah, you so single, it even not change for you.
1: Exactly.
0: But what I'm saying is, y'all need to...
1: Sometimes ask a question. Oh, gosh. I mean, so there you go.
0: No, but the person asked me a question, and where were you last night? Or what you was doing? And I said,
1: not that person, the one who was taking the picture.
0: No, even that. Even in an instance like that, I said to the person, bro, let me tell you something. I went, I'm sorry to take up all the time, but this is the bacchanal that I really want to talk about. I went to a concert recently for Mother's Day, right? And somebody who was at the venue at the concert make a phone call and say, Master Salim is here with a woman. And it looking kind of fishy. Right? They make a call and they say, Master Salim is at the event with a woman and it looking fishy.
1: Why didn't Papa go and smell to see if it smells fishy?
0: No, but here's the thing. About a month after, when the truth came out, it was lies. And it was, you know the worst part about it? It was a friend that did it. Not my friend, eh? But the other individual who they call was their friend.
1: Sure.
0: They say that I with a woman and it looking fishy. And here what they also say, when the pictures, you know, they just take

0: pictures at the events and they just post the whole thing, right? So Kishan Bihari, Media Concepts, big up yourself one time. He was the guy doing all the pictures, right?
1: Yeah.
0: And he posted almost 500 pictures from the event. So I went through all the pictures and I was like, well, I'm looking for the person I told the same that I was there with. Out of 500 pictures, you telling me you can't find one picture of the person that I was being accused of being with? And that just, I was like, whoa. Then last night, now people come and they're taking pictures with me sitting doing nothing with nobody by myself, my two brethren, and my friend who's a news anchor. We ain't doing nothing. We just sit down. Boom, shot, you get blamed. What are you doing in a situation like that?
1: I don't know something, eh? You see the after effect when the person asking, the one who asking the questions now, and they be like, you know, and from the time that start day, and you have to explain 100 things just for that person to give back the trust, whatever it is. I do want to shrink again. I tell you something. If people want to believe lies outside it, oh yeah, keep on my volume here too.
0: Yeah.
1: If people want to believe lies outside it, I tell you, go ahead, don't waste my time. I don't have time for that again. It don't make sense wasting time with people. I'm sorry to say that tripping. I'm sorry to say. So if you make any sense, you can figure out things, you can maneuver, you can do certain things, but I ain't not going to treat that to them. I tell you, go up your later. Serious.
0: The problem is be this. Is when you so for girls, when your girlfriends are calling you to chuck fire and bacchanal without having proof, and then when the truth come out is because your own friend lie for you to believe a story that doesn't exist, that is be the problem. Because the person who called and said thing about me, right? It was the person's friend. Now, I have a belief in this, right? I have a belief, and ladies and gentlemen, y'all can tell me if y'all agree with it, right? So my belief is there's something called protecting the enemy. And I do not believe in protecting the enemy. So if I, and I just, and so now this is a hypothetical situation, right? If I am in a relationship with somebody and somebody comes and tell my significant other something about me, come and ask me a question about it. Don't come and blame me for something that I didn't do or for something that you believe I did. Ask me a question. Hey, I heard X, Y, and Z. What's up with that? We'll get to the bottom of it, right? Don't come and say, oh yeah, so that we're doing, yeah, Mary, Berry, Sherry, and this one, and that one, and that one, and that one, and that one, right? That ain't gonna work with me, partner. Now, when I ask you the question, who tell you that? Who is the person that told you that? And you up and say, I can't tell you. That is when you're protecting the enemy.
1: Yeah.
0: Because if somebody says something about me, tell me who it is and let us go and confront that person about the information that they're passing on. But they could never do that. They could never, ever, ever do that. Because you know what? When I confront the person who opened up the mouth and bad talking me, and the person who take out the picture with me, I want you to say what I was doing. Say it to me, in front of me, if you want to say something about me. Say it in front of me to whoever you want to relay the message to, but make sure I am there. Say it to the person what I was doing, don't just send a picture. Let me confront you. So, you took a picture and you sent it to blah, blah, blue. No problem. What was I doing that warranted you to take a picture and send it with the intent, of course, in a bacchanal, if that's what you did, or if it was an innocent thing as, hey, we just saw Salim hanging out here, and then the other person, well, if the other person take that and turn it into something, well, then that's a mad thing. Yeah, what I'm telling you, I sing a song about this, and I sing songs about this. I's everybody, man. I got so fed up in 2014 being accused of women. I say, I's every girl, man. every single girl walking the face of the earth, Master Slim is the man. I sing a song about it.
1: That's even my digital sticker, right? That's it, you know.
0: And I would always say that woman's biggest problem

0: Ladies, all the can't behave like that. So because when all the sudden behave like that, then all the mangas have to go on the outside and look for them, them next kind.
1: Yeah, nah, let me tell you something, yeah. Next man, wife. Forget about that. You real them?
0: No, but when they behave like that, then...

0: Salim Leandro here. We're watching the World Cup by Jill's by Pinal. Big up to my mother Annie one time. Play a big tune. Mac Daddy said we're playing it. Hi, good evening, Master Blaster and Mac Daddy Lockton. Enjoying the music from Bali or then Toronto. Hi, good evening. I wanted to say happy birthday wishes going out to my daughters, Devika and Geeta, coming from Mom, their sisters, Yesha and Samantha. I'm not too sure if I got that right. Of course, Dad Anil, wishing them all the very best. MC Neil is saying that's when people have nothing to do. I need to mind their blinking business. I agree with you to confront the enemy. Big up to Rudy. Big up to Trisha. It's a long one. Good evening and happy and blessed birthday greetings to wonderful aunt, auntie. Auntie, whoa! Itwaria, Polly Mahabir of Pond Street, Laramie. Love and blessings and best wishes to Auntie Polly from Nephews. Shannon, Shane, Bob and niece. Sherry, Belinda and... Sidel or Sidel. Best wishes also from grandson Shival and friend Kailash, Cassie Ram, Vidya, Kelvin, Savitri, and the rest of the home. Blessings for many great years ahead, Auntie Polly. Cheers! Clark locked in. Big up to Andrew Ragu from Vancouver in Canada as well. Time to take a quick commercial break. Don't you dare touch on that because I promise you no one else will ever give you the same vibe and energy as we do every single day. Right here on Sangi 1061 FM. This is us. My name is Master Salim. Alongside DJ Mac Daddy. We're going to be in your company all the way until 9 o'clock. World Cup score results so far. Update. Brazil 1. Morocco 1. I just saw the original Ronaldo from Brazil at the venue. And I show speed. Yeah, man. Big up CMR Transcrew. Big up Transcrew. Trans? Are you sure? Please say that is transmission you're trying to say.
1: Barakpoor.
0: Who?
1: Oh, my mic wasn't on. Hail to Nisha Bean Barakpoor. Nisha B. Singh. There's somebody from Barakpoor. Hail to Susan Grandi. Yeah, she say banging daddy. Okay.
0: Whoa.
1: Dance, eh?
0: Whoa.
1: Dance,
0: eh? TMI. He is what?
1: Anyhow.
0: Did you just say he is what?
1: Moving on. Yeah, let me check my next phone in.
0: Oh, right, geez. We're going to be in your company all the way until 9 o'clock. Right about now, we'll be in your company after these quick messages.
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0: this game looking like a Grenada drawing. Nobody has scored yet again. Still 1-1, and I believe there's a free kick or a corner coming around here. Hopefully somebody could, yeah, it's a corner kick. Hopefully that they could get this one, Brazil. Get this one in, Brazil, come on!
1: Paper for my iPhone screen. She said, let me get
0: to you. 2.5 more minutes to go in this hour. Then we shut down our number 2 and step into our number 3. Right here on Saturday's team with Master Salim. And of course, DJ Mac Daddy. 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

0: right, so this is where we get ready to flip the switch into hour number three. 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